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3: It's 6 o'clock. Good morning. I'm Tara Duggan. A hosepipe ban for all 26 counties comes into effect this morning. People right across the country will no longer be allowed to water gardens, fill paddling pools, or wash their cars. The Water Conservation Order will last until the 26th of August, at least. Mairead Conlon from Ishka Éireann tells us how to save wasting water supplies.
4: We're implementing the Water Conservation Order today. The Water Conservation Order prohibits the use of a hosepipe or similar apparatus for the use of watering a garden, washing a car, and filling a paddling pool. And alongside this, we're also asking all of our customers to be mindful of their water usage, to be mindful if they have any leaks around their properties, that they will get them sorted, and we would ask them to avoid running taps at all times.
3: Data centres here use enough water to fill 400 Olympic-sized swimming pools. The Journal Investigates also found that most of the water used last year can be attributed to just two data centres. The Journal Investigates research is published as the full nationwide hosepipe ban comes into force. Reporter Conor O'Carroll says almost a billion litres of water were used by data centres last year alone.
5: Our investigation today reveals the water use for Ireland's largest data centres and provides a glimpse at how much individual campuses use. So in total, at least 1.7 billion litres of water have been used by data centres from the public supply over the past 2 years. And more than half of this, almost a billion litres, was used last year.
3: Petrol and diesel prices have been shooting up at the pumps again because of the latest jump in crude oil prices. For the first time since May, Brent crude rose to more than $100 a barrel. Over the past 2 weeks, drivers have already seen increases of at least 20 cent a litre on fuel. However, there's a warning that price could go up to €2.30 a litre by the 1st of January if the Iran war continues. Kevin McPartlin, CEO of Fuels for Ireland, says import costs will also add to the price rise.
6: On wholesale markets, diesel has increased about 20 cent per litre in the last 2 weeks. And then when you think that when the input costs go up, the retail price is going to have to increase. Why is it? Well, the Strait of Hormuz is absolutely critical for the global oil trade. A number of refineries and terminals have been damaged by military attack, and that has also had an impact. So what it means is that there is less fuel available on a global level.
3: The Trump administration will today impose new tariffs.

0: Tariffs of 10 and 12.5% on 60 trading partners, including the European Union. It comes over allegations of lax enforcement of forced labour bans, just as a temporary 10% global tariff expires. The move is the White House's latest effort to restore President Donald Trump's campaign vision of a near global tariff after the US Supreme Court struck down his reciprocal duties in February. In the UK, Prime Minister Andy Burnham is opening a new government headquarters in Manchester today, known as Number 10 North, in a bid to shift power away from Westminster. The Prime Minister says it will become the driving force behind Britain's economy and give regions more control over decision making. He'll chair the first meeting of a revived National Economic Council there today. The Taoiseach's committed to continue supporting aid organisations on the ground in Ukraine. Micheál Martin met with people who lost their homes in recent Russian missile strikes while visiting Kyiv yesterday. It came after the government announced a €125 million support package following meetings between the Taoiseach and President Vladimir Zelensky. Speaking at the site of her destroyed home, Lid Mulya Vladnya explains how important organisations like the UN Refugee Agency are.
1: In the morning it was horrible. My pressure skyrocketed. My heart was pumping like crazy. As it turns out, we were not left all alone. People were helping us. There were so many volunteers who approached each and every one of us asking, what do we need?
0: Finally, your summer picnic. Picky bits could help you reach your five a day. Health experts say foods like hummus, falafel and vegetable dips can all count towards the target. They say adding more fruit and veg every day can help protect heart health. That's your news update. It's 4 minutes past six. Dublin's best. Best
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1: On yesterday's show, we were chatting all things Dior coming to Dublin.
2: Now, this is one of those things that when you see it come up on Instagram, you kind of think, oh my God, did I actually read that correctly, right? Mm-hmm. It has been announced in the last 24 hours that Dior's Fall Winter 2027 runway show will take place in Trinity College in Dublin.
0: Right? I feel like this is one of the most exciting things that's ever happened in the city. I'm sorry.
2: I think in the city, and especially when it comes to fashion and the connection between Ireland, because obviously there's been Irish people who have been in fashion all over the world, but Jonathan Anderson was recently made the creative director, right, for this French
0: huge
2: fashion
0: job.
2: House. He is also the one, if you've heard that name before in recent weeks, it's because he obviously made Taylor Swift's wedding dress.
0: And we still haven't seen it, guys.
2: Haven't breathed.
0: Someone released the pictures. I need to see Taylor Swift's Dior wedding dress designed by Jonathan Anderson.
2: Graham Norton, if you're listening, come on, send us a quick pic. We know
0: Please.
2: You were there. Posting on Instagram yesterday, Jonathan Anderson wrote, "So excited and so proud to reveal the news," right? "It was an elegant illustration of a four-leaf clover and a ladybird, two motifs Mr. Anderson has woven into his collections since he's taken up the helm." They're talking 4th of December in the college's old library. It'll be the house's first ever runway show in Ireland.
0: That's Anna Wintour, I'm sure, is going to be at that.
2: Anna Wintour.
0: So many celebrities are going to fly in for that.
2: Every single person will be flying in. And you wonder who's going to get the front row. I say Marty Morrissey. Marty Morrissey and Anna Wintour.
0: Be in the front row at the Dior fashion show. Says the autumn winter, or sorry, the fall winter collection.
2: The fall winter collection.
0: Oh my God, this is just huge.
2: He included an announcement from a quote from Carmel Snow, who's a Dalkey-born editor-in-chief of the American edition of Harper's Bazaar.
0: Oh, I never knew that.
2: She was there from 1934 to 1958. She was also once the fashion editor for American Vogue.
0: Wow, from Dalkey.
2: She was from Dalkey. And despite spending years living and working in the US, she kept her Dalkey accent.
0: Oh, listen. Listen.
2: That's like when your mate moves from Tala to UK, comes back and actually talks. My friend Emma moved to London and actually came back more common than when she left.
0: One of my friends moved to London. I met her after about 2 months of her there and she's like, "All right."
2: Oh no.
0: So this is so cool. So the 4th of December, we're going to get to see the Dior fashion show
2: that
0: in Dublin.
2: Is going to be iconic.
0: Have you seen, like, over the years, I always associate Dior as well with Carrie Bradshaw, the
2: yes.
0: saddlebag that she yeah. wore. I think it was season 3 she wore. I'm not joking with you. She wore the Dior saddlebag in basically every episode of Sex and the City.
2: Mm-hmm.
0: And I always think of the saddlebag, but have you seen Jonathan Anderson's design? It's a four-leaf clover. It's green. It's the Dior bag that
2: yes.
0: It has like a little, it's like a square.
2: Okay.
0: And it has the four-leaf clovers all over them.
2: Well, he's a man of his words. He's an Irish designer. He's not lost his love for this country.
0: Yeah.
2: And obviously on the 4th of December, the whole world is going to descend on Trinity College. Traffic will be a nightmare.
0: It will be. And if you see someone's nice outfit, they'll say, "Thanks, hon. Dior."

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1: Yes, everyone's favourite game, yours, mine, everyone's. Matchy Matchy. We give you three words, you shout back the first word that comes into your head after each, and if your answers match with ours, you win some fabulous prizes by apparently a new man since I've been here the last time.
0: Oh yeah, very handsome man.
1: I see.
0: AI Matchy Marco, here he is with more.
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0: Oh, we all need a powerful fan. What do you think?
1: He's a very nice man.
0: Isn't he? Oh, gasp. We're very giddy after hearing Matchy Marco. Good morning to Steve in Bayside, who was playing Matchy Matchy this morning. Steve, what's the crack? How are you?
4: Good morning, guys. How are we?
1: We are very, very good, Steve. What's the plans for the day?
4: Heading off to work.
1: What do you do for a living?
4: We have a small upcycling furniture and home accessories business in Swords that's actually turning one on Saturday.
0: Congratulations, Steve. Do you want to give your business a shout out? What's the name?
4: It's called furnitureguy.ie.
0: Furnitureguy.ie.
1: What's the biggest project you've ever taken on, Steve?
4: So we're actually currently working on turning a 1930s freestanding piano into a bar.
1: Oh my goodness.
0: Into a bar!
4: Yes.
1: Wow.
0: Steve, and come here now, would you be on the Instagram showcase and the whole before and after and everything?
4: Absolutely, we're doing a full video of the whole project at the moment.
1: Myself and Reb are big home girls, so we'll be checking it out. You say we, who's we, Steve?
4: Myself and my wife, Astra.
1: Very good.
0: The dream team working together.
1: And listen to me, when it comes to Matchy Matchy, do you play along?
4: Yes. Well, I try to do. My wife is better at it than I am.
1: Oh, she's put you up today though, right?
4: She did, yeah.
1: Amazing.
0: Steve, who would you like to play with this morning, myself or Paul?
4: Well, both myself and Astra are going to play with you, Rebecca.
0: Oh, I'm off to the booth. Thank you so much.
1: She goes.
0: I'll be back.
1: Steve and Astra, upside the furniture. But are they... Yeah. But are they good at Matchy Matchy, right? So, Steve in Bayside, your first word for Matchy Matchy is... T-E-A-T.
4: Bag.
1: Your second word, potato.
4: Oh. What do you think, Esther?
5: That's a stealer.
4: In.
1: Potato skin. And your third word for Matchy Matchy is stock. S-T-O-C-K, stock.
4: Cube.
1: Stock cube. Okay, so to recap, you've gone for tea, bag, potato skin, and stock cube. Stephen Bayside, do you want to lock in those answers?
4: Absolutely, 100%.
1: Right, let's lock them in. In your car. Oh, look at you.
6: Hello.
1: Are you ready?
0: There was a quiche in there this morning.
1: A quiche?
0: So
1: did you have a slice? Are you going to wait for after the show?
0: I think I might have it for me lunch, Paul.
1: You're very right. You're very correct. Right, Rebecca, to match with Steve in Bayside, your first word is tea. T-E-A.
0: Tea bag.
1: Your second word, potato.
0: Potato. Oh, there's so many different types of potatoes. I'm going to say potato waffle.
1: Potato waffle. And your third word, stock.
0: Stock cube.
1: Have you matched three with Steve in Bayside? You were so close.
0: Why though?
1: You were so close.
0: Oh, no.
1: I literally thought you...
0: Steve!
1: When Steve gave his answers, I thought you were going to win it for
0: tea. Was it potato?
1: It was potato. Oh. What else would you have said if you had to go a different
0: gratin
1: option? Gratin. Oh, no, you were, no,
0: potato,
1: you were wrong.
0: Potato masher. I don't know.
1: So you were both right on tea and stock. You both said tea bag, stock cube.
0: Yeah.
1: But potato, Steve went with skin.
0: Steve, I'm so sorry.
1: Oh.
0: And do you know what? Okay. I love a potato skin. I don't know if I was ever going to say it though, Steve. I'm so sorry. It wasn't to be.
1: And by the way, gratin, how very Brendan of you.
0: I know. Guys, a gratin, a bit of cream and garlic. You can't go wrong. Steve, sorry, but have a lovely day and we'll send you a goodie bag.
4: Thank you so much, guys.
1: And Steve, best of luck with furnitureguy.ie. We'll be glued to the Instagram to see this piano into a bar.
4: Yes, go on. We'll talk soon.

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0: Friday morning on 98FM's Big Breakfast with Rebecca and Paul here, who's in for Brendan. It's coming up to 7 o'clock.
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1: Traffic is relatively quiet this morning. There's a collision on the N2 inbound just after the M50 southbound off slip. Old Cabra Road inbound is busy after Cabra Cross to Hanlon's Corner. You won't be late with 98.
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8: Live from the Dublin News Centre, I'm Emma Terrell. Plans are expected to be announced to double the train tracks between Dublin Connolly and Malahide. The major infrastructure project is aimed at relieving pressure on Ireland's busiest rail line. 98FM's Tara Duggan reports.
9: As part of the 4 North project, the 14-kilometre two-track line between Connolly and Malahide will double to 4 tracks. Some gardens and other private property along the line will be needed for construction as part of the plans, which are estimated to cost more than €1 billion, according to the Irish Times. 10 railway stations will also have to be remodelled to allow for the changes. The project will allow for a faster Dublin to Belfast enterprise service, expanded DART services and improved Northern Line commuter services. 98FM, first for Dublin News.
8: The Lord Mayor of Dublin is welcoming progress on Dalymount Park after local councillors gave its updated plans the green light. The proposal is a scale-back version of the original design and construction is expected to start next year. Lord Mayor Daryl Barron says the Bowes home ground needs a facelift.
10: Not only the great sporting facility, but for the wider Fisborough, it's going to be massive for that area to enhance it. It needs a facelift, a bit of TLC, and that's going to be so important for that area too. So that over that investment around that is going to be massive.
8: A hose pipe ban for all 26 counties comes into effect this morning. The water conservation order will last until the 26th of August. Mairead Conlon is with Ishka Aaron.
11: The water conservation order prohibits the use of a hose pipe or similar apparatus for the use of watering a garden, washing a car and filling a paddling pool. And alongside this, we're also asking all of our customers to be mindful of their water usage, to be mindful if they have any leaks around their properties, that they will get them sorted. And we would ask them to avoid running taps.
8: The ban comes as research has found data centres here used enough water to fill 400 Olympic-sized swimming pools last year. That's the equivalent of 20,500 people's annual water use, roughly the population of Sligo Town. Conor O'Carroll from the Journal Investigate says they also found that most of the water used last year can be attributed to just two data centres.
12: So in total, at least 1.7 billion litres of water have been used by data centres from the public supply over

0: the past 2 years, and more than half of this, almost a billion litres, was used last year.
1: Petrol and diesel prices have been shooting up at the pumps as oil prices soar again. Over the past 2 weeks, drivers have seen increases of at least 20 cent a litre on fuel. However, it's claimed that prices could go up to €2.30 by the 1st of January if the Iran war continues. Kevin McPartlin is CEO for Fuels for Ireland.
2: On wholesale markets, diesel has increased about 20 cent per litre in the last 2 weeks. And then when you think that when the input costs go up, the retail price is going to have to increase. Why is it? Well, the Strait of Hormuz is absolutely critical for the global oil trade. A number of refineries and terminals have been damaged by military attack.
1: And Johnny Depp has unveiled his transformation into Ebenezer Scrooge in a first look at a new big screen retelling of A Christmas Carol. The dark fantasy film, named after the famous Dickens character, is out in November and also stars Rupert Grint, Ian McKellen and Daisy Ridley. And now you're up to date on 98.
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5: Good morning, I'm Philip Egan. Shelburne are on course to play Ajax in the third qualifying round of the Conference League. Shells beat Namakalu 5-2 at Talca Park last night in the first leg of their second round qualifier. Sean Moore scored twice for Shells in John Russell's first home game in charge.
6: First home game, special feeling, the crowd, the energy, the performance from the group. You know, you do your work during the week, but you're judged on a match night, and the European nights are special for players, for staff. And tonight, you know, it'll be one that will stay with me.
5: Derry City were beaten 1-0 away to Croatian side Rijeka in their qualifier, and the second legs of those ties will take place next Thursday. Just the one match in the Premier Division tonight. St. Pat's going to go up to second if they avoid defeat at home to fourth place Dundalk. And kickoff at Richmond Park is 8 o'clock. Kerry manager Jack O'Connor has named an unchanged team for Sunday's All-Ireland Senior Football Final against Mayo at Croke Park. It means captain Paul Gainey has been named on the bench for the defending champions. Mayo will name their team this morning. And defending champion Padraig Harrington will resume on level par this afternoon on day two of the Senior Open. He's 7 shots behind the leader, Cameron Percy. Paul McGinley is well placed on 2-under, while Leona Maguire's level par going into day 2 of the Scottish Open, which is 6 off the leaders. To access 3 free Off the Ball podcasts a month, download the Go Loud app now.
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1: Dry but mostly cloudy this morning, highs of 24 degrees. Right now it's 14.
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7: 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It is Friday morning. We've got so many great tunes on the way. 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Wake up in

0: Paris with Summer on 98FM's Big Breakfast. Rebecca and Paul here, who's in for Brendan on Friday morning. It is 7:14. How are we?
1: We are very, very good. I slept like a baby. How are you?
0: I'm thrilled for you, Paul.
1: Do you know, because it was the first day of doing the 5 a.m. wake-up call last night, I was literally like a sloth getting into the bed.
0: Do you know what happened to me? When I started doing this job 6 years ago, I said to myself, you've got a choice to make in life, Rebecca. You go to bed early and you'll be a happier person, or if you keep staying up the way you used to stay up, you'll be miserable.
1: You'll be miserable.
0: So I take to the bed early as well, and it's changed my life.
1: 100%.
0: Yeah, so I'm 100%. Thrilled now that you had a good sleep. Do you feel better today than you did yesterday?
1: 100%. Yeah, Isn't that great? And also, it's going to be highs of 24 degrees, which is even great. Ooh. Even better for the weather today. Nice. If you're celebrating your birthday on a Friday, good for you. You are in, I mean, you're in like pop diva company, because Jennifer Lopez turns 57 today.
0: Oh my gosh, J-Lo. She's just... incredible. And her in that new movie with Brett Goldstein.
1: And she can still wear a leotard like a 22-year-old. Yeah. Do you know what I mean?
0: Yeah, she's amazing.
1: And the original Wicked sensation, Kristen Chenoweth, who I randomly met in the George once.
0: Did you?
1: Yeah, which is Halloween weekend. We just finished a tour.
0: Sorry.
1: And somebody said, Kristen Chenoweth is downstairs. I went, no, she's not.
0: You probably thought someone dressed up as Kristen.
1: I thought it was somebody dressed as like a Glinda costume. Yeah. There she was. I have a picture and all. I'll show you when we come off air.
0: Gas.
1: She turns 58 and Danny Dyer turns 49. Danny Dyer.
0: And his daughter's doing Strictly again.
1: Once again. Yeah. Wasn't that because she had an injury last year and that's why
0: she
1: couldn't do it?
0: She was in rehearsals and I think she broke her ankle or she sprained it really badly and she couldn't do the show, so she's back.
1: They have a good lineup between her and Delta Goodrum. I'm here for that.
0: But yeah, do you know why? It's looking good so far. And Chris Appleton, who does Kim Kardashian's hair.
1: He could be doing the hairs whilst doing the Foxtrot.
0: I'd say it'd be very hard for him now backstage when the other professional hairdressers are doing his hair.
1: He's like, no, Sandra, not this way, thanks.
0: No, not this way. Gas. Today's also randomly National Cousins Day.
1: Yeah. And something we discussed yesterday, if you've been feeling in a funk the last couple of weeks, Mercury retrograde ends today. So all those weird things that have happening in your life, it all finishes today.
0: Things breaking.
1: People are nine.
0: Things going awry. And I always find, Paul, now yourself and myself are both Gemini.
1: Uh-huh.
0: We're very much affected by the Mercury retrograde because it's our ruling planet.
1: Babe, we're kicking doors in today.
0: Okay, that's enough astrology chat for now. Let's go back to the year 2001 when this week... Atomic Kitten, way back when, released a cover of the Bangles. That song had me in a chokehold when it came out.
1: Oh my God, the video was amazing as well. The different girls
0: so
1: that were passing by each other, and there was all just...
0: It was dimly lit.
1: Yeah, I love a good dimly lit, Nemi.
0: So Atomic Kitten released Eternal Flame this week back in 2001. Fast forward to 2013, One Direction were everywhere with the best song ever. What a time.
1: We're currently producing Panto, and you know when I hear a song and I kind of think, that'd be great.
0: Oh, just stick great. That in.
1: Oh, 100% to finish the show and we had the best wedding ever or something like that. You know when they all get married?
0: Paul getting all the inspo now.
1: Listen.
0: All the inspo coming to you this morning when you're live on air. Coming up later on this morning, we've got your chance to win a €200 one for all gift card so you can get yourself a few nice bits for the summer. And in the next few minutes, we're going to be playing our game, Who's Laughing Now? This is the newest game to 98FM's Big Breakfast. If you've never heard it, all you have to do is tell us what famous person is having a giggle. Who do you think that is? Because we've no idea. It's not Cher.
1: It's definitely not Cher.
0: Someone guessed Cher. It was one of my favourite guesses. It's not Cher. It's not Lewis Capaldi. And it's not Louis Walsh.
1: Or Frank Bruno, apparently.
0: No.
1: Yesterday's guesses.
0: So if you think you know who is laughing now and you would like to win a €500 flight voucher, go off on your holidays, in the next few minutes, WhatsApp laugh to 0877 98 98 98, and we have such an amazing song coming up. 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
3: We are reaching out to you because we are looking for your little wins of a Friday. Your little win could be the fact that actually it's just a Friday. Are you off to the beach for the weekend? Have you got a place in Wexford? And that is your destination between now and Monday. We want to hear from you. Or your little win could be like Neve's.
4: My little win is it's hair appointment day. Oh. The best day.
1: Oh, luscious locks for Neve.
3: Is that your... We'll get to yours in a minute because that could be yours because Reb came in with a lovely slick back pony and I was like, God, you look great. And she went, yeah, get me hair done today.
1: Guys, if you ever see me with a ponytail, it means I didn't sleep well.
3: Oh, no.
1: I'm not well or... I'll get my hair done that day.
3: I actually thought it was a lovely look.
1: Thank you so much. Maybe I'll start sporting it. We would love to hear your little wins this morning on 0877 98 98 98. If you send us in a WhatsApp voice note, we'll send you out some IMC cinema passes. My little win isn't that I have a ponytail, but I'm dying to hear yours, Paul. What's yours?
3: My little win is that last night, with all this talk of people going on holidays after listening to all our little wins and different people we were talking to yesterday, myself and my husband booked our holiday for October. Last night we just sat there and said, you know what? Do you know when you have to lock in a date and just say, we're not budging off
1: You
3: of
1: need
3: it.
1: To commit.
3: We're going to do it.
1: Yeah.
3: So we booked our 5 days going away in October. So when everyone else is back to school and back to work and life is resuming, I'll be jetting off. I'll be that person
1: I'll
3: going,
1: be twitching.
3: I've had better Mondays. I've had worse Mondays.
1: The boy done good.
3: Yeah.
1: Where are you going?
3: Malaga.
1: Oh, fuck.
3: Just 5 days in Malaga. Yeah. Quick flight.
1: Nice.
3: Quick commute to the hotel. Go where you know. I'm a creature of habit. Always
1: go back
3: to. That's
1: what I love about going to Spain, though. It's such a short flight, and then the airport's right beside where you're going.
3: Right beside. Yeah. I go to the same hotel I've been the last 4 times. Mm. I am that old lady, like, who goes. I know Magda from behind the counter. Yeah. I know Javio, who does all the drinks and all the bits and bobs, and I know Magda, who also does the breakfast with the same name as the girl from reception.
1: Great.
3: You know what I mean?
1: Sorry, what a fab little win. You've got a holiday to look forward to.
3: Yeah, and to see Magda's again. What about you?
1: I'm going on holiday to Kilkenny this weekend.
3: Oh, fabulous.
1: It is my best friend's hen.
3: Amazing.
1: We have organised a hoolie for her.
3: Ooh.
1: And I cannot wait to celebrate the bride-to-be, Emily. She's my oldest friend. We met when we were 3.
3: Stop it.
1: So she's been in my life forever.
3: God.
1: And so excited for her and Kev. They're tying the knot in September, but the hen is this weekend. And the theme?
3: Yes.
1: The parent trap.
3: What?
1: I know.
3: I thought you were
1: it's
3: gonna
1: her
3: say,
1: favorite movie.
3: I thought you were going to say ABBA. No, yeah, the Parent
1: no,
3: Trap.
1: No, I did have Mamma Mia for my sister a couple of years ago, but we're going for the Parent Trap.
3: So what did you do? Can I ask what you did to incorporate a Parent Trap theme?
1: You'll see.
3: Okay.
1: Yeah, because she knows that there's a theme. So yeah, we've just incorporated a few touches from the movie into the weekend.
3: There's twins in everyone's room.
1: Yeah. Twin beds. So that is my little win. I'm off to Kilkenny and Paul has booked his holiday. We would love to hear yours this morning. If there's something in your life that's made you smile, that small thing that you would love to shout about, get in touch on 0877 98 98 98 and we'll send you out some IMC cinema passes.
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3: Phibsborough Road inbound is backed up at Doyle's Corner. Gardner Street inbound is busy between Railway Street and Beresford Place. Guild Street inbound is slow between Sheriff Street Junction and the Quays. And there's a delay on the Grand Canal inbound between Harold's Cross Bridge and Ranelagh Bridge. You won't be late with 98.
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14: Good morning, I'm Emma Tyrrell. A €1 billion project to improve Dublin's train network is expected to be announced today. It'll see the line from Connolly to Malahide double to four tracks, according to the Irish Times. Data centres here used enough water to fill 400 Olympic-sized swimming pools last year. The research by the Journal Investigates comes as a nationwide hose pipe ban kicks in this morning. One in seven people plan their retirement just 6 months before they actually finish work. New research from the Retirement Planning Council reveals 32% start to plan almost 2 years ahead, while 20% start in their 50s. And an Italian man has been jailed for charging tourists to visit a fake amphitheatre. Franco Melasso van Rosenfrantz levelled a hill in the northeastern Italian countryside and built the attraction, claiming it dated back to the Neolithic, Greek and Roman eras. Visitors were charged €40 to explore the bogus structure. Now Phyllis here with 98FM Sport.
15: Thanks Emma. Shelburne are on course to play Ajax in the third qualifying round of the Conference League. Shell's beaten Omakaliu of Estonia 5-2 at Talca Park in the first leg of their second round qualifier. It was John Russell's first home game in charge of Shell's. Ajax won 4-1 away to Vojvodina of Serbia in the first leg of their tie. Derry City lost 1-0 in Croatia against Rijeka. The second legs of those ties will take place next Thursday. Tonight in the Premier Division, St Pat's know if they avoid defeat at home to fourth place Dundalk, they'll move up to second place. A win will close the gap on leader Shamrock Rovers down to 5 points, and kick-off at Richmond Park is 8 o'clock. Kerry manager Jack O'Connor's named an unchanged team for Sunday's All-Ireland Senior Football Final against Mayo at Croke Park. The Mayo team will be named later this morning. And defending champion Padraig Harrington will resume on level par this afternoon on day two of the Senior Open. He's 7 shots behind the leader Cameron Percy. Paul McGinley's well placed in 2 under, while Leona Maguire's level par at the Scottish Open, which is 6 off the lead.
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14: Dry but mostly cloudy this morning. Highs of 24 degrees. Right now it's 14.
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0: somebody else.
1: Kygo with Save My Love on 98FM's Big Breakfast. Rebecca and Paul here, who's in for Brendan this morning. It's coming up to 20 to 8.
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3: Yeah. Welcome to 98FM's Big Breakfast newest game, Who's Laughing Now? The game is so simple. We play you a short clip of a very famous laugh on air. And it's up to you to figure out exactly who is behind it. It could be absolutely anybody. Hollywood actors, chart-topping musicians, sports stars, or just an elf famous face. If you manage to get it on air, the pressure is on. You'll have one chance to lock in your guess.
1: And good morning to Sharon, who's in Castleknock. Sharon, how are you?
4: Grand, thank you. Well, I'm fine. It's a lovely day. Yeah, all ready to go.
3: Sharon, any plans for the day?
4: I'm going to work. I work in a busy daycare centre in Castleknock. So, yeah, I'm off there shortly.
1: Okay, very good. You got your hands full. And come here, what are you doing for the weekend then, afterwards?
4: No plans for the weekend so far.
3: And Sharon, if you won this €500 flight voucher, where would you be jetting off to?
4: Oh, I'd love to go on a Christmas market break.
3: Oh, anyone in particular? I've been to a few myself.
4: Well, I was looking at Zagreb maybe last night. I was looking at that and I'm thinking, that'd be nice.
3: Look at you doing the research before you've even won the voucher. Good woman yourself.
1: Well, let's try send you away. Who do you think is laughing now?
4: My guess, I think, is Minister Jim O'Callaghan.
1: Is it Minister Jim O'Callaghan?
4: No, not to worry, no
1: Sharon,
4: problem.
1: I feel like you've been doing your research for this.
3: Yeah,
4: I have indeed, but sure, not to worry.
3: Well, Sharon, if you've got another guest, make sure you drop in another entry, okay?
4: Great, no problem. Thanks a lot.
1: Have a lovely weekend.
4: Have a nice day, okay?
1: Bye-bye.
4: Bye-bye.
1: Okay, so it is not Minister Jim O'Callaghan, but if you think you know who is laughing now, have a look over the weekend on 98fm.com/laugh. All the incorrect guesses are up there. And if you would like to play any day next week, WhatsApp laugh to 0877 98 98 98.
5: It's Mr. 305 checking in for the remix. You know they had that 75 Street Brazil. Well, this year's gonna be called Gaiocho. Que hola, gata, que hola, omega. And this is how we gonna do it. Dale!

0: Yes, every single day we want to celebrate the little win in your life. I booked my holiday yesterday and Rebecca is off on a hen for the weekend to Kilkenny. She's going to have a whopper time, and you've been getting in touch with us on 087 798 98 98, sharing your little wins. Shane is in Balbriggan. He says, my little win is that I finally booked my honeymoon last night and I cannot wait.
1: Shane, that's going to be absolutely amazing. It's so nice to have something to look forward to after the wedding as well.
0: 100%. But Shane, I'm nosy as hell. I need to know where you're going and what you're doing, right? So text is in that too. Patricia's in Cabra. She says, my little win is I found an unopened bottle of my favourite perfume in the bedside locker.
1: Ooh, the glamour. You'll be smelling fabulous. And good morning to Trina, who's in Santry. Trina, you're on 98FM. How are you?
2: Hi, you good? Morning to you both. How are you?
0: What are you up to for the day, Trina?
2: Well, I'm out walking the dogs at the minute, and my last day in work today before 2 weeks off, so I can't wait for that.
0: 2 weeks off?
2: Yeah.
0: You really saved that annual leave, didn't you?
1: Yeah.
0: Yeah. Good for you.
1: And Trina, is that your little win, is that you're going off on your holidays?
2: Yeah, that's one win. And my other win is get my lashes done tomorrow so my eyeballs are bald.
0: Oh, your baldy lashes.
2: It's not a good look.
1: Trina, I'm sure you're fabulous either way, but you know when you either get your hair done or you get the lashes done, you feel like a new woman.
2: Oh, they're needed, believe me, they're needed.
0: And Trina, where are you and your lashes going to go? Are you going to go on holidays? Are you going to go away? Or what's the story?
2: I'm off next week just to do a few bits, and then the following week we're just going to Enniscrone and Sligo.
1: Gorgeous, you know, Trina. What?
0: There's nothing better than getting the few bits done in the house and then being able to go off on holiday knowing you've done all the bits.
1: Yeah.
0: It's an accomplishment within itself.
2: Oh,
1: I can hear the poochies in the background. Trina, watch out Santry and watch out Sligo. Thanks for sharing your little win. We'll leave you go now with the doggies. Okay, woof woof. Bye-bye. Oh my gosh.
0: Chaos is ensuing Santry.
1: And Jay and Coolock's been on with a little win as well.
3: Morning, lads. Forced time to wear a jacket this morning. Put on this morning. Let the house put their hand in the pocket. There's a nice crispy £10 note. Happy days. Nice chicken roll this morning. Happy days.
1: Jay, good for you. First time wearing a jacket in a while now, in fairness. Yeah. It's still warm enough, though.
0: You'll need it in the morning, but then you'll be having it off by 9 o'clock.
1: This is it. Sandra's and Blanche.
4: Good morning to you both. My little win this morning is we did a boat trip yesterday in Howth and we had a great day. It was my husband's birthday and it was the first time we did it.
1: Oh, Sandra, good for you. It looked absolutely amazing. And here's Neil in Dublin 7.
5: Hi, guys. My little win on this lovely Friday morning is that I'm going on holidays to Chicago on Sunday.
1: Oh, thanks. Chicago.
0: One.
1: All the pizzas. Guys, thank you so much for sharing your little wins. Jay, Sandra, Neil, and of course, Trina. We're sending you out some IMC cinema passes. And here's Tupac and Dr. Dre on 98FM's Big Breakfast at 7:52. 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

0: Hill and Guild Street inbound is slow between Sheriff Street and the Keys. You won't be late with 98.
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2: Live from the Dublin News Centre, I'm Emma Tyrrell. Plans have been announced to double the train tracks between Connolly and Malahide stations. The major upgrade is aimed at relieving pressure on Ireland's busiest rail line. 98FM's Tara Duggan has more.
3: As part of the 4 North project, the 14-kilometre two-track line between Connolly and Malahide will double to 4 tracks. Some gardens and other private property along the line will be needed for construction as part of the plans, which are estimated to cost more than €1 billion, according to the Irish Times. 10 railway stations will also have to be remodelled to allow for the changes. The project will allow for a faster Dublin to Belfast enterprise service, expanded DART services and improved Northern Line commuter services. 98FM, first for Dublin News.
2: It comes as 9 infrastructure projects, including Dublin's Metro, are going to be fast-tracked under new critical infrastructure legislation. Once formally approved by the government, state bodies will be legally obligated to accelerate the approval and delivery stages of the bills. The Lord Mayor is welcoming progress on Dalymount Park after local councillors gave its updated plans the green light. The proposal is a scaled-back version of the original design and construction is expected to start next year. Lord Mayor Daryl Barron says the Bows home ground needs a facelift.
4: Not only the great sporting facility, but for the wider Fisborough, it's going to be massive for that area to enhance it. It needs a facelift, a bit of TLC, and that's going to be so important for that area too. So that investment around that is going to be massive.
2: Data centres here used almost 1 billion litres of water last year, roughly the annual water usage of the population of Sligo Town. It comes as a nationwide hose pipe ban kicks in today. Conor O'Carroll from the Journal Investigate says the centres are mainly based around Dublin.
5: The vast majority of this water used by data centres comes from just 2 campuses, that's Meta's in Meath and Equinix campus in Dublin.
2: And a reward for information is being offered after a monkey was found on a London bus. The female marmoset was discovered in a laundry bag last Friday. She's since been named Oyster and is now in a monkey sanctuary. But a £3,000 reward is on offer for anyone who can help find and convict the person who abandoned her. And now you're up to date on 98.
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9: Good morning, I'm Philip Egan. Shelburne are on course to advance to the third qualifying round of the Conference League and a potential meeting with Ajax. Shells beat Namakalu of Estonia 5-2 at Talca Park in the first leg last night in John Russell's first home game in charge of Shells. Derry City were beaten 1-0 away to Croatian side Rijeka. The second legs take place next Thursday. Just one match in the Premier Division tonight with St. Pat's at home to Dundalk. A win for St. Pat's would move them up to second and within 5 points of leader Shamrock Rovers. Kick-off at Richmond Park is 8 o'clock. And Kerry manager Jack O'Connor's named an unchanged team for Sunday's All-Ireland Senior Football Final against Mayo at Croke Park. Captain Paul Ganey's been named on the bench for the defending champions. Mayo are due to name their team this morning. To hear live commentary of the League of Ireland every Friday, download the Go Loud app now.
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2: Dry but mostly cloudy this morning. Highs of 24 degrees. Right now it's 14.
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0: Oh, yes.
1: 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What a tune for a Friday morning. 8:04. Good morning to you.

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0: 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What's his name? 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
2: Oh, I'd say so. And good morning to Keith and Lucan, who's playing Matchy Matchy. Keith, you're on 98FM. How are you?
4: I'm good. How are you?
0: We're good, Keith. What's the plans for the weekend? It's Friday. Anything exciting going on?
5: Possibly make a barbecue.
4: Yeah, no plans yet. Maybe make a barbecue. But yeah, I'm here with my girlfriend. We'll probably think of something.
0: Okay, so it's a double player today. Oh, exciting. Who's better, do you think?
4: I think that my girlfriend Diana is better. Sometimes I come out with some wacky words. I need a bit of grounding.
2: Okay, well, listen, guys, I think you'll make the dream team this morning. Have you discussed who you'd like to play with, myself or Paul?
4: We'll go with yourself, please.
0: Oh,
2: okay, guys,
0: on,
2: I'm off to the booth.

0: Are you ready?
1: Very ready.
0: Your first word is tie. T-I-E.
2: Okay.
1: Tie back,
2: yeah.
1: Okay.
0: Tie.
1: We're going to go back.
0: Back. Tie back. Okay. Your second word is lettuce.
2: What is it?
1: Lettuce head.
2: Lettuce head.
1: Yeah, we're going to go ahead.
0: Lettuce head. And your third word for matchy-matchy of a Friday is pen.
1: Pen, like to write with?
0: Yes, P-E-N, pen.
2: Oh, no. Pen.
1: See, I was afraid this was going to happen. Pen.
2: Pen.
1: Pen cap?
2: Cap, grip, pen.
1: Pen cap.
2: Pen holder, pen. And paper. Yeah, pen, cap.
1: Yeah, we're going to go with cap, but we didn't like that one.
0: Pen, cap. Okay, so just to recap, tie back. For lettuce, you said head. And for pen, you said cap. Are you going to lock in those answers?
1: Yeah, we'll lock them in.
0: Okay, you're locking them in. In she comes. Well, how was that for you?
3: Nice, there were tassels everywhere.
0: Tassels everywhere.
3: Yeah.
0: Right.
3: How random.
0: To match with Keith and Diana, Your first word is tie. T-I-E, tie.
3: Tie. That's quite difficult. Very hard when you're on the spot now. I know I play this a lot, but... I'm going to say tie break.
0: Tie break. Your second word...
3: I don't think that's actually... Anyway.
0: Is lettuce.
3: Lettuce.
0: Lettuce.
3: Salad.
0: Lettuce salad. And your third word for matchy matchy of a Friday, Rebecca, is pen.
3: Pen. Pal.
0: Pal. Ty, you said break. Lettuce, you said salad. And pen, you have said pal. Have you matched three with Keith and Diana in Lucan? No.
3: I can't say I'm shocked.
1: We were terrible.
3: Was that horrific, guys? Is that my worst ever?
0: So you matched...
1: We were afraid, yeah. That was, though, we were going to not know what to say. And then we came out with pen. Pal was good, though.
0: You matched absolutely zero today.
3: Yeah, wouldn't have thought so.
0: For Ty, Keith and Diana said back. For lettuce, they said head.
3: Yeah.
0: And for pen, they said cap. They were very hard words, though. Keith, Diana, thank you so much for playing along.
3: It's been a pleasure, guys. I'm sorry we couldn't do it. But we'll send you out some nice bits.
1: Thank you very much.
0: Have a great weekend, guys. Don't forget to get that barbecue a cooking. If you want to play Matchy Matchy, all you've got to do is text Matchy to 087-798-9898. That was a hard one, though. I'm not going to lie to you. That was a hard one.
3: What would you have said it for lettuce?
0: I probably would have said lettuce head.
3: Oh, yeah, okay.
0: Because it comes straight to your head, though. Do you know what I mean? But Pen Pal was a good one. Well done. Dublin's Best Music Mix continues at Black Eyed Peas. 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
2: The Ranelagh Road northbound is busy between Marlborough Road Junction and the Triangle. Finglas Road inbound is busy between Glasnevin Cemetery and Hart's Corner. Guild Street inbound is slow between Sheriff Street Junction and the Keys still. And there's a delay on the Grand Canal inbound at Portobello Bridge. You won't be late with 98.
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3: Good morning, I'm Emma Tyrrell. A €1 billion project to improve Dublin's train network has been announced. It'll see the line from Connolly to Malahide double to four tracks. A hosepipe ban for all 26 counties comes into effect this morning. The water conservation order will last until the 26th of August. The summery weather we've been experiencing over the past month is about to change. Met Éireann says the warm, settled conditions are ending. With some rain forecast, it'll also become windier. And Japan's Prime Minister has boasted she sleeps 0 to 3 hours a night. But she's faced backlash as people protest about being overworked in the country. She also faced criticism back in November for calling a staff meeting at 3 a.m. Now Phyllis here with 98FM Sport.
4: Thanks, Emma. Shelburne could play Ajax in the third qualifying round of the Conference League. Shells beat Namakalju of Estonia 5-2 at Talca Park in the first leg last night in John Russell's first home game in charge. Ajax won 4-1 in their tie and the two are on course to meet in the next round. Derry City lost 1-0 away to Croatian side Rijeka. The second legs are next Thursday. One match in the Premier Division tonight. St Pat's can go second if they avoid defeat at home to fourth place Dundalk. A win for the Saints will close the gap in leaders Shamrock Rovers to 5 points. Kick-off at Richmond Park is 8 o'clock. And Kerry manager Jack O'Connor has named an unchanged team for Sunday's All-Ireland Senior Football Final against Mayo at Croke Park. It means captain Paul Gainey has been named on the bench. Mayo will name their team later this morning.
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3: Breezy but dry, highs of 24 degrees. Right now it's 14.
5: Sorry, but the weather's not, it's going.
3: yeah, I'm afraid.
5: Highs of 24 degrees. I get used to it. I get used to even saying that.
2: Did I hear you say rain? What's that?
3: I don't know.
5: Do you have any idea what day, Emma?
3: I think probably from tomorrow.
5: Okay. Thanks for letting us out. Oh dear. Anyway, enough about the weather. In the next few minutes, we've got your chance to win a €200 one for all gift card. And we've got all the tunes on the way. Gwen Stefani and The Weeknd playing after 50 Cent on 98FM's Big Breakfast.

0: Chicane with Saltwater on 98FM's Big Breakfast. It is 8:37 on Friday morning. Rebecca here with Paul, who's in for Brendan. And Paul, you're like myself. You got bet into Love Island after Casa Amor.
1: Haven't watched it in years. All of a sudden I said, you know what? I'm going to watch that girl I've met a couple of times, Charlene Murphy, and see what it's like. Here I am about 4 weeks later and I'm hooked, line and sinker.
0: The Charlene Murphy effect. I was the same with you. I've watched it every year up until last year. I don't know what happened to me last year. I just said, no, I'm not doing it. It's such a big commitment because you're watching it every night.
1: Every single night. But do you know what I think? That was going to... The sunshine has been beautiful, but also the sunshine has helped because by the time it gets to 9 o'clock, the last thing you want to be doing is still being out in the air. You want to be sitting down, the face up, cup of tea in your hand and watching other people's love lives unfold on screen.
0: I'm kind of panicking already though because we've been so lucky this summer to have the World Cup and Love Island keeping us going. Yeah. Do you know? And what are we going to do come Tuesday when it's all done?
1: Talk to our families?
0: Yeah, maybe. So there's obviously just a few days left of Love Island 2026. The final's airing on Monday the 27th of July. Three couples facing the boot tonight. Did you get to see last night's episode?
1: Missed last night. I did catch a bit of a teaser thing this morning on the way into work. So I did get little bits and bobs. And I know that there's certain couples who might be up for a possible thrown out of the villa.
0: Yeah, so Priya and Aiden, they are facing being dumped tonight.
1: Go on.
0: Priya's not had the best week.
1: And Aiden isn't really kind of helping matters either.
0: Priya's in hot water because she made a comment about Alicia. Yeah, her job in the National Rail.
1: Yeah.
0: I think she was trying to be funny, but it didn't.
1: It was
0: almost
1: like a back to Paddington situation. It just didn't land very well.
0: No, it didn't come out right. And then last night, Maya Jama, now they've never done this before. I was laughing about this. Maya Jama came into the villa last night to host Not Another Podcast, where they basically got the Islanders to sit down and chat about what, you know, their co-stars think of them and find out basically all of that. So, Alicia was on after Sunday the night. She was asked who she thinks is a game player. She said Priya.
1: Yeah.
0: Then Priya saw that clip at movie night or at the Grafties or whatever it was called. So there's been a lot of tension going on between Priya and Alicia. They're asked all about that. And a lot of people now are saying that they agree with Alicia. Is that how I'm pronouncing
1: it? Yeah, you're right.
0: That basically she thinks that Priya and Aiden are faking it.
1: I most definitely do agree with them. I'm not going to lie to you. Priya and Aiden just seem to be, come here, will we just hitch to each other's wagons until the very end?
0: You're
1: and
0: here,
1: hope for
0: I'm
1: the best.
0: Here.
1: Yeah, let's just keep doing it. And I know Lorenzo has been a bit of a stalemate. Like, he's been the whole way through, you know, his journey, which I hate that word.
0: I do enjoy Lorenzo.
1: But then I don't really enjoy Julia because she's quite controversial.
0: I know, but I feel if she hadn't gone into the show, it would have been so boring. Paul, I love her. She's great TV.
1: She's great TV. They'd all be in love up with each other. So it is good to get a bit of a controversial moment.
0: So it's not just Priya and Aiden who are at risk tonight. So it's Priya, Aiden, Yulia, I should say, and Lorenzo and Mika and Samraj. They're all facing the boot and we're going to find out who goes tonight.
1: Ooh.
0: I'm going to be honest with you. I think Priya and Aiden, I think their time is done.
1: I do think their time is done, or will the public vote, you know, go a bit mad and say bye-bye Mika Samraj? You just don't know.
0: Who do you think is going to win?
1: Tommy and Yasmin. Hands down, Tommy and Yasmin.
0: I think they'll be in first place. Safe bet. Nice relationship.
1: And do you know what I love about this as well? The amount of watch parties you can go. Like, the World Cup was one thing. Every pub in a corner had a screen up with the World Cup. I think this year, every pub in the corner and every club and whatever will have Love Island on the screen.
0: Yeah, now, will you be going to one of them?
1: Absolutely, I've got one booked in. I'm going on Monday.
0: Of course you do, I'll be in the bed. In the next few minutes, we want to treat you to a €200 one-for-all gift card, so stay listening.

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0: Stefani, Hollaback Girl on 98FM's Big Breakfast. 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
0: 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We would love to give it to you. And myself and Paul are about to go shopping with our One For All gift card. We're going to call out the list of items that we are buying twice. We need you to listen carefully to figure out what item is missing the second time around.
1: I grab your baskets. Now, I've in my basket, I've put some white trainers.
0: Oh, lovely.
1: I've got some ankle socks in there.
0: Oh, they go great.
1: There's a gorgeous pair of denim shorts.
0: Show off the legs.
1: And a baseball cap, just in case I need it.
0: Oh, fabulous. Okay, let's just get the total now and get the receipt. Will you call that list out to me again, Paul? I think something's missing.
1: I will, Reb. I've got my white trainers, my ankle socks, and my baseball cap.
0: What item is missing this morning for your chance to win that €200 One For All gift card? WhatsApp us right now. Your name, your location, your guess. That missing item, 0877 98 98 98. And that One For All gift card could be yours.

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1: To accelerate the approval and delivery stages of the builds. Data centers here used almost a billion litres of water last year, roughly the annual water usage of the population of Sligo Town. It comes as a nationwide hosepipe ban kicks in today. Conor O'Carroll from the Journal Investigate says the centres are mainly based around Dublin.
2: The vast majority of this water used by data centres comes from just two campuses. That's Meta's in Meath and Equinix campus in Dublin.
1: New synthetic drugs like pink cocaine and different types of MDMA are posing risks to festival goers. Drug testing areas will be available at the upcoming District X and Electric Picnic with a new machine to identify the potency of the substances. Nikki Killeen, Project Manager of Emerging Drug Trends with the HSC, is asking people to keep an eye out.
3: Some of the substances we're seeing, such as MDMA, do have extra risks at the moment compared to the past. So what people would have seen in the 90s or early 2000s is a very different product now, and there is a greater risk of drug emergencies and fatalities, and we are starting to see some of the newer drugs emerge on the market, such as pink cocaine, which is actually not cocaine.
1: We're being warned prices at the petrol pumps could hit €2.30 a litre by January if the instability in the Middle East continues. CEO of Fuels for Ireland, Kevin McPartland, says worse could be on the way.
4: If the fuel prices continue to be very high and we fully reinstate the excise duty and we go forward with the carbon tax increase that's expected on budget night, yes, it's theoretically possible we could have €2.30 per litre for diesel in the new year.
1: And the summery weather we've been experiencing over the past month is about to change. Met Éireann says the warm, settled conditions are ending with some rain forecast this weekend. Meteorologist Rebecca Cantwell says the hot, dry spell is over.
5: While it will feel much cooler than what we've experienced lately, we are looking at temperatures close to or slightly above normal, but it is set to get more unsettled. So it's set to get breezier too over the weekend, which will make it feel even cooler.
1: And now you're up to date on 98.
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8: Good morning, I'm Philip Egan. Shelburne boss John Russell says they have a job to finish next week in Estonia. Shell's beaten Amakalu 5-2 at Talca Park last night in the first leg of their Conference League qualifier. Shells are on course to play Ajax in the third qualifying round.
9: This is a building block for us. It's a good reference point. We showed our attacking intent. We showed our aggressive press. It'll be the same again next week. Our mentality will be to go and win the game over in Estonia. We did well tonight. We still left a few goals behind us.
8: Derry City were beaten 1-0 away to Croatian side Rijeka, and the second legs are next Thursday. Tonight in the Premier Division, St Pat's can move up to second if they avoid defeat at home to fourth place Dundalk. A win for the Saints will close the gap in leader Shamrock Rovers down to 5 points. Kick-off at Richmond Park is 8 o'clock. And Kerry manager Jack O'Connor has named an unchanged team for Sunday's All-Ireland Senior Football Final against Mayo at Croke Park. That means captain Paul Gainey is on the bench. Mayo will name their team later this morning. To access 3 free off-the-ball podcasts a month, download the Go Loud app now.
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1: Breezy but dry, highs of 24 degrees.

0: degrees right now. 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
2: And that prize amount, once again, 200,000 euro. 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
0: Treasure hunt.
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0: And this morning we have got a €200 One for All gift card up for grabs. And good morning to Anne, who's in Artane. Anne, you're on 98FM. How are you?
3: Not too bad. How are you?
2: We are absolutely fantastic. Anne, what's the plans for the weekend? And nice going on?
3: I'm going to a christening tomorrow, my friends. Two granddaughters are getting christened tomorrow.
0: Oh, that will
3: so
0: be
3: I'm
0: lovely.
3: Looking forward to that.
2: Have you got the outfit ready?
3: Yes, I have an outfit ready and all, which is not like me, but I do have something there.
0: Oh, good. Anne, you're very organised. And come here, how's the summer been? Have you been to any gigs?
3: I was at Luke Combs last weekend in Slane. Fantastic gig.
0: Brilliant.
2: How was the getting in and getting out?
3: The getting in and getting out actually wasn't too bad because my daughter lives in just outside Navan. So
0: right.
3: We had a bus organised to pick us up. So we were home in about half an hour.
2: And you are
3: amazing.
2: You are just honest, yeah. Anne. You're killing it this summer.
0: You are. And
3: we were lucky.
0: And earlier on, myself and Paul, we were doing a bit of shopping with our One for All gift card. We bought a few bits, but there was an item missing in our receipt. What item was that this morning?
3: It was the denim shorts.
0: Anne, go on.
2: Yeah. Well done.
0: Yes, it was. Congratulations. That €200 One for All gift card is all yours.
3: That's brilliant. Thank you so much.
2: Amazing, Anne. And enjoy the christening, enjoy the weekend, and have a great rest of your summer, okay?
3: I will indeed. Thanks a million,
0: bye,
3: guys.
0: Bye, Anne. Cheers.
3: Bye.
0: Lovely start to the weekend.
2: Great start. And a christening to go to.
0: Get a few bits.
2: Aye, lovely.
0: We're playing Christina Milian, AM to PM next on 98FM's Big Breakfast at 9:15.
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1: Christina Milian on 98FM's Big Breakfast. It is 9:22 on Friday morning. Rebecca and Paul here, who's in for Brendan. Paul, I'm wondering now, have you ever looked at your work calendar and thought to yourself, how am I supposed to get any work done?
2: Most days you kind of look.
1: You're booked and busy.
2: Ah, we all are. Everybody is.
1: One workplace hack is going viral. So there's a senior manager. She's revealed that she protects one day every month from meetings.
3: Oh. Well,
1: so
3: right.
1: She's decided to block out the final Tuesday of every month in her calendar.
3: Yeah.
1: And she titled it FAMT.
3: Okay.
1: Which colleagues assumed at the time that was just some client, an acronym for a client. It actually stands for F All Meetings Tuesday. So basically, the idea is really simple. Like, she makes herself look unavailable.
3: Yeah.
1: She then gets that full day to clear her inbox, work through different projects, tick off things on the to-do list. And lots of people are talking about this online. They're saying, do you know what? There are so many meetings sometimes that people have started to schedule fake meetings so people don't book anything in their calendar.
2: That is genius. Because think of those people. I often wonder sometimes about our boss, Pat, because he is always at a meeting. He's always,
1: good morning, Pat.
2: Good morning, Pat. He always has something to do. If I was him, I'd definitely do an FAMT. I definitely do. Doesn't have to listen to any of us talk for a while.
1: A HR expert says that it's a real symptom of modern working. Like, we all know that life is very busy. It's just getting busier and busier. So diaries are just packed with loads of meetings. And sometimes, sometimes you're like, this doesn't need to be a meeting. It could just be a conversation.
2: Now, I would like to flip it around to those people who work in retail, right? And how they're going to get out of doing something. Personally, when I used to work for a fashion retailer many, many moons ago, I would disappear off to a disabled toilet for about 25 minutes just to not talk to a single soul.
1: To just have a moment to yourself.
2: Especially on a busy Saturday, and especially if I had a part-timer with me who was working with me, I'd say, Tallulah, I'll be back in 20 minutes. I just have to go upstairs and do some inventory.
1: Now, Paul, I'm just thinking back now, casting my mind back to the year. It was 2008. We were both working in a shop that will remain unnamed.
2: Yeah.
1: In Dundrum Town Centre. I'm wondering if you were doing that when I was the sales assistant.
2: Yes. And you know why it was even do you know why it was even easier when
1: I worked in a retail establishment.
2: Do you know why it was even easier?
1: Why?
2: Because you had to get a lift upstairs, but the lift only went one way.
1: It only went one
2: way. So I used to hold the lift up there and you'd be like, Paul, busy, Rebecca, busy.
1: That's what he was doing all that time.
2: Up in the jacks, just sitting there doing nothing.
1: And look at us now, we're still doing the same thing. It's Silver Bumper now on tonight on 98FM's Big Breakfast. Good morning.

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2: If you're heading onto the M50, there are reports of a breakdown northbound after Junction 6 Blanchardstown. There's a queue on Ranelagh Road northbound approaching the Triangle still, and there's a delay on the Grand Canal inbound before Ranelagh Bridge and Leeson Street. You won't be late with 98.
0: Highs of 24 degrees across Dublin today, and so many great tunes on the way. Sugar Babes, MK and Urban Cookie Collective playing after Ray, who's still looking for her husband on 98FM.

0: 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Stay listening for details on how you could enter. It is an insane amount of money.
1: Absolutely mental. €200,000. Could you only imagine what you could do?
0: Life-changing. Paul, you're in for Brendan today.
1: I am.
0: And you were here yesterday as well. Mm-hmm. You've got some strange stories coming up in Brendan's bit. What's going on?
1: We're talking all about a new way to keep cool and missing lotto tickets next.
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0: Paul is in for Brendan this morning, and you're going to be chatting about a missing lotto ticket.
2: Yes, it's all got a bit pitong in Wales. But first, though, temperatures have been absolutely soaring hot, right? And although Emma in news is saying that things are going to die off a little bit, we just don't know whether and when it's going to hit back up into the high 20s, into the 30s. Personally, bought myself three fans. Have had two of them. Bought another one, a little handheld fan, in the recent weeks.
0: I saw you whip out the handheld fan earlier on. It's so fancy.
2: The chill pill is so good. But the clever people of Japan, well, they've come up with an even better idea.
0: Oh, go
2: you
0: on.
2: Know the term and phrase, oh, I'd love to crawl into the fridge?
0: Yeah.
2: They've actually gone and done it. It's called the cooling fridge. It's a 2.1 metre high, 7 foot stainless steel fridge for humans. Humans? Humans?
0: Humans? So you just go into the fridge when you're too hot?
2: It basically looks like a phone box. It's called the Duhiman Personal Cooling Booth. It's launched in Japan and promises to chill the body completely in just 10 minutes.
0: You wouldn't want to stay in for longer than that.
2: Over in Japan, they've had cruelly hot above 40 Celsius per day,
0: oh,
2: right?
0: Okay,
2: the inside of the fridge is a completely cooling system. There's a cooler on your neck, a cooler on your ankles.
0: Why, because the back of the neck gets so hot.
2: And the cooler on your wrists.
0: Yeah.
2: This is a tip for whenever I'm in drag. Rubbing ice on your wrists cools the whole body down.
0: I do that. Is it the pressure points?
2: It's the pressure points in the back of the neck. The makers claim it can ease symptoms
0: you
2: of heat.
0: You in the sequence.
2: Listen, do you know what I mean? Ice on my neck.
0: You having the layers upon layers.
2: Pads. I've a sofa on my hips. The fridge is said to cost to run just 7p an hour, right? But it does cost $7,500 to buy.
0: Now, a clever business model now if you got one of them and then you rented it out.
2: Listen, if our CEO is listening upstairs, a cooling fridge might be the way forward to keep all the staff of a happy. Do you know what I mean? Elsewhere in Wales, a mother who believes she secured a 12 million lottery jackpot is having to endure a 30-day wait after alleging her winning ticket was thrown away by a shopkeeper.
0: What?
2: Kath Main from South Wales discovered on June 6th that the lotto jackpot had remained unclaimed, but she knew the numbers because she'd been using the numbers for the same numbers.
0: Oh, she's doing the same ones every time.
2: For the last 20 years.
0: Oh, right.
2: Now, there's a couple of things here, right? Because she's gone to the National Lottery operator. They're now examining the allegation.
0: Yeah.
2: But it can take up to 30 days
0: Imagine
2: to investigate.
0: Imagine if it's the 1 month that she didn't do it and just watched it.
2: I'm going to send this on to Brendan because we definitely need a recap on this and to actually find out what happens. She clarified that her long-standing numbers are submitted by her mom each week, right?
0: Right.
2: When she went to inquire about the ticket's whereabouts, she was informed that it had been thrown away by a woman named Fiona. Now, Fiona is, it gets bizarre, like a Netflix documentary. Oh, I went investigatory journalism. I'll be a news talk if you need me. Cafe proprietor Fiona said she accepted the ticket for verification.
0: Yeah.
2: But the shop system said it failed to generate the alert. So she just threw it away because that's what the mother was told to do.
0: Yeah.
2: If you don't get the winner, throw it away.
0: You keep your lotto tickets if you know they aren't winning tickets.
2: Now, Kath went through every bit of investigatory journalism she could.
0: I'd be in the dump.
2: She approached the letter with evidence including proof of purchase and a doorbell recording from a neighbouring hair salon demonstrating her mother's attendance at the shop. Lads, I wish I had better news for you, but I don't. But I guarantee you, in Brendan's bit, I'll ask Brendan to follow up in this story to find out whether Kath is the actual sole winner of £12 million.
0: I hope she finds that ticket.
2: Me too. That's Brendan's bit for a Friday.
0: Thank you so much. It's MK and Crystal now. Dior. Well, you'd be buying a lot of Dior with 12 million on 98FM.

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1: 98FM's Big Breakfast. We are joined by the one and only Mark McCabe, who's here with the last song of a day for a Friday. Mark, what is going on?
2: Good morning. We were just saying this summer needs to calm down.
0: Oh, yeah, it's flying by. First of all, what are your plans for the weekend? 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
2: Of course, yeah. Ablefest is the first one. So that's basically a festival for people with disability. It's really, really good.
1: Wow.
2: It's a really, really nice event. Belters Only, Mundy, Paddy Casey, and myself are playing. Yeah,
1: Where's that on, Mark? Course.
2: Ferry House.
1: Oh, amazing. Yeah,
2: so really looking forward to that. And then Kilkee. I gotta go to Kilkee then and sit by the seaside.
0: It's meant to be a beautiful part of the world. I've never been to Kilkee.
2: Yeah, so I believe never been either. And so that's two places this summer that I've got to that I've wanted to get to, which was one was Clifton.
0: Yeah.
2: And Kilkee was the other
1: one. Amazing.
2: So really looking forward to it, yeah.
0: Yeah, that's gonna be a fab weekend. And listen, it's still sunny-ish. You know, it's not as warm as it was. I know you were very, very happy about the weather, but fingers crossed now we'll get it for the rest of the weekend. Mark, what song have you decided to go with to get everyone ready for the weekend?
2: So I'm not telling you how to do your gig, but just, you know, if you need something for next week, I kind of thought this would work because I was actually looking at this week's song because, of course, I researched, you know, in depth the track that we're going
0: to
2: play.
0: I know this means a lot to you.
2: You know Gala, Free From Desire?
0: Yes. I do.
2: So that's one of those tracks that everybody has sung for years and years, but didn't really know the lyric.
0: No, is this the one with the trombolese?
2: Yeah. Exactly, right? So it's actually Strong Beliefs.
0: Yeah.
2: But there's a track that I've been playing for years, and I looked at the lyric and I was like, no way, that's what they actually sing. And it was JX, Son of a Gun.
0: Yeah. Uh-huh.
2: So and I've kind of been going like, okay, and You Belong to Me. So You Belong to Me is I Love You But We Never See. So You Belong to Me.
0: Yeah.
2: I Love You But We Never See.
1: Yeah.
2: That's the lyric. And I had no idea that was the lyric. But this week's song has really got me because I've been singing this for years and it's not what I thought at all. JX, Son of a Gun. What is the lyric?
0: All I know is something Son of a Gun.
2: Dun, dun, exactly.
0: Yeah.
2: Yeah.
0: I did it, Son of a Gun.
2: A man that's on the run.
0: Really?
2: A man that's on the run. That's the lyric.
1: A man that's on the run.
2: Is a dirty Son of a Gun.
0: Oh my God. Paul's got it.
2: It changes it completely when you actually know what people are singing.
0: Oh, we're going to listen to it so differently now.
2: There you go.
1: In fairness, you were just thinking it's like, blah, blah, blah, blah. It's not. It actually has lyrics.
2: But
0: I love your rendition, but I think we need to hear it's a real one now.
1: That's the real one.
2: What have you been singing for all these years is the thing, like.
1: What I've just said, blah, blah, blah, blah. Yeah. I sound like a Muppet.
2: So next week on the show, if you're stuck for something, go for lyrics that people thought they knew but didn't know.
0: Thank you for the topic suggestion and thank you for picking JX, Son of a Gun.
2: It's a belter.
0: It is. It's the last tune of the show here on 98FM's Big Breakfast on Friday morning.

0: What a song to close the show this Friday morning. JX, Son of a Gun, chosen by 98FM's Mark McCabe. Rebecca and Paul here, who's been in for Brendan on The Big Breakfast. Paul, thanks so much for coming in.
1: Thank you so much. I'll see you in about 2 weeks' time. We've got a whole week together in 2 weeks' time.
0: Yes, we do. And we will be back Monday morning from 7 with a brand new prize up for grabs in Matchy Matchy and your next chance to win a €500 flight voucher in our game, Who's Laughing Now? If you get a chance over the weekend, take a look at the incorrect guesses made so far. And if you have any idea who's having a giggle there, WhatsApp laugh to 0877 98 98 98. Have a fabulous weekend. Leanne Hanifin is up next with these tunes.

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0: At 10, I'm Emma Terrell. Irish Rail has announced plans to upgrade Ireland's busiest rail corridor. The two-track line between Connolly and Malahide stations will be doubled to four tracks as part of a €1 billion project. It'll require some gardens and property along the 14-kilometre stretch. Spokesperson for Irish Rail, Barry Kenny, says they'll decide on the precise route after a public consultation.
1: There will be additional tracks increasing from the existing two-track railway, similar to what we have on the approaches to Houston between Hazel

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1: Pumps could hit €2.30 a litre by January if the instability in the Middle East continues. CEO of Fuels for Ireland is Kevin McPartlin.
2: If the fuel prices continue to be very high and we fully reinstate the excise duty and we go forward with the carbon tax increase that's expected on budget night, yes, it's theoretically possible we could have €2.30 per litre for diesel in the new year.
1: Fresh from the World Cup, Roberto Pico Lopez says the support from Irish people has been incredible. The Dublin native who played for Cape Verde during the tournament will be celebrated at an event at a schoolboy club at Sundrive Park tomorrow. The Shamrock Rovers captain explained what it was like arriving in America.
3: I suppose going over to the World Cup, you know you're playing at the biggest football event in the world. Like, but when you get there, it just completely blows you away. It's completely next level. And I think being in America helped with the whole sort of magnitude of it as well.
1: And the summery weather we've been experiencing over the past month is about to change. Met Aaron's Rebecca Cantwell says the warm, settled conditions are ending with some rain forecast over the weekend.
4: While it will feel much cooler than what we've experienced lately, we are looking at temperatures close to or slightly above normal, but it is set to get more unsettled. So it's set to get breezier too over the weekend, which will make it feel even cooler.
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7: Good morning, I'm Philip Egan. Sligo Rovers have appointed Darren Purse as their new manager. The former Birmingham City defender has been coaching with Cardiff, where he spent almost 5 years working with the club's under-23s and under-21s. Purse scored in the 2001 League Cup final against Liverpool and replaces John Russell, who left the club for Shelburne. Tonight in the Premier Division, St. Pat's can go second if they avoid defeat at home to Dundalk. A win for the Saints would close the gap on leader Shamrock Rovers down to 5 points. Kick-off at Richmond Park is 8 o'clock. Chelsea have agreed a deal with Crystal Palace for defender Maxence Lacroix. The France international will make the move to Stamford Bridge for £52 million. Reports in Italy say that Pep Guardiola has turned down the chance to become the next Italy manager. Guardiola left Manchester City at the end of last season after 10 years in the Premier League. Kerry have named an unchanged team for Sunday's All-Ireland Senior Football Final against Mayo at Croke Park. Mayo will name their team later on. And defending champion Padraig Harrington will resume on level par this afternoon on day two of the Senior Open. He's 7 shots behind the leader Cameron Percy. Out on the course, Paul McGinley's dropped back to 1 under par. He's played 4 holes so far. Leona Maguire will start her round from level par at lunchtime at the Scottish Open. The Cavan golfer is still 6 shots off the lead. To hear live commentary of the League of Ireland every Friday, download the Go Loud app now.
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1: Breezy but dry with sunny spells developing, highs of 24 degrees. Right now it's 17.
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8: Good morning and happy Friday. I'm Leanne Hannafin, and today's the day that we get to cash out €200,000 to one lucky person. If you aren't in the mix, do not worry. There is still a little time left to get involved. I'll bring you all the details you need in the next few. But first, we're getting you weekend ready with the biggest dance and R&B tunes across the city, from Kenya Grace after Fats and Small.
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That's Milky and Mulgrave with Just the Way You Are as we play Dublin's best music mix here on 98 FM. I'm Leanne Hanifin, and while Karen Ramirez is looking for love, I'm looking for an All-Ireland final ticket for Sunday, and I've never been more serious in my whole life.

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0: 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If you love big tunes just like that, turn up Mark McCabe tomorrow from 4. 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Hope you're in good form. I'm Leanne Hanifin, and hope you're looking forward to the weekend as well. Now, this morning in 98FM, we are having a little County Colours Day, which is always a lot of fun. But it also means that on a day like today, I'm very much outnumbered. Lot of Dublin jerseys, as you can imagine. This is Dublin's best music mix. But if you know me, you know I'm from Kerry. And you can guarantee I have the Gansey on in the green and gold colours. And I'm donning it very, very proudly. Especially with the weekend that's in it, you know, we won't say too much on it. We'll talk again on Monday, maybe. I have to say, right, love wearing the county colours. You might be someone who is the very same as well at any opportunity. You got to be proud of where you're from, right? But can I tell you my favourite thing about a day like today? It's the fact that I did not have to plan any outfit. I don't know about you, but the night before or the morning of, trying to plan what I'm going to wear has become the bane of my life. Throwback right now to the school days, okay? When everyone used to give out about having to wear a uniform. Everyone wanted to wear their own clothes. Now, I would take that back in a heartbeat, because you don't have to put any effort into what you're going to wear. It should be a fun thing, right? But honestly, if I could have a uniform, I think I would rather that than having to decide what I'm going to wear every single day. I just want one less thing to think about in the morning, you know?
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0: The Fugees here on 98FM wishing a very happy birthday to Kinga. She's been in touch. Have a wonderful day, Kinga, and a lovely weekend as well.
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And the clock is ticking until we make that summer cash machine phone call this afternoon, so you'd want to be quick. I'm Leanne Hanafin playing Dublin's best music mix for your Friday morning with Cyril on the way after One Republic and Timbaland. This is Apologise. I'm

0: Cyril, you're on 98 FM, where all of your dreams could be coming true with one phone call you get this afternoon. It's going to pay out €200,000. On the way after 11, I'll tell you how you can be with the chance of getting it. And I'll play you more Friday tunes as well from David Guetta and Snoop Dogg. Miley Cyrus as well. And LF System.
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12: At 11, I'm Ella Anderson. A billion euro plan to expand the country's most congested rail line has been unveiled. The Connolly to Malahide route will be upgraded to 4 tracks, while 10 railway stations will be remodeled. The project will allow for a faster Belfast service, expanded Dart services and improved Northern Line commuter services. Barry Kenny from Irish Rail says they'll need to take some gardens and land along the 14-kilometre stretch.
13: Part of this obviously will be some property acquisitions. We are, I suppose, in the concept design at the moment. This is an early phase of the project, but we will be going to public consultation later this year with emerging preferred route. We'll be working to minimise any impact on properties.
12: The Metrolink is among a number of infrastructure projects that are set to be fast-tracked. It follows Cabinet approval on Wednesday, allowing the government to mandate state agencies to prioritise chosen projects. Transport Minister Dara O'Brien says updating the national grid will also be a priority.
14: We're generating on or about 40% of our electricity through renewables, actually the first few months of this year, about 50%, but we need to accelerate that further to further reduce our dependence on fossil and to decarbonise and electrify our society.
12: Prices at the petrol pumps could hit €2.30 a litre by January if the instability in the Middle East continues. Yesterday, the price of a barrel of crude oil hit the $100 mark again. CEO of Fuels for Ireland, Kevin McPartland, says worse could be on the way.
6: If the fuel prices continue to be very high and we fully reinstate the excise duty and we go forward with the carbon tax increase that's expected on budget night, yes, it's

0: HSE is asking people to keep an eye out.
1: What people would have seen in the 90s or early 2000s is a very different product now, and there is a greater risk of drug emergencies and fatalities, and we are starting to see some of the newer drugs emerge on the market, such as pink cocaine, which is actually not cocaine.
0: People in Ukraine who have lost their homes during Russian attacks have thanked the Irish government for its support. The Taoiseach yesterday visited a site badly damaged in last weekend's ballistic attack on Kyiv and met with organisations on the ground who receive Irish funding. Micheál Martin has committed to continue providing support with a new €125 million package set to contribute to defence in Ukraine. A historic non-stop flight from France to Australia has landed in Melbourne. The plane travelled nearly 17,000 kilometres as part of Project Sunrise 19-hour test flight. Direct flights between Europe and Australia are set to open next year. MedErin says people will notice a change in the weather from tomorrow. It's expected today will be the last dry, bright day for the next while. MedErin meteorologist Rebecca Cantwell says some rain is forecast as well as some stronger winds.
2: Warm and settled spell, it's coming to an end. Like, average temperatures for July, they range from 17 to 20 degrees typically. So over the coming days, while it will feel much cooler than what we've experienced lately, we are looking at temperatures close to or slightly above normal, but it is set to get more unsettled.
0: Fresh from the World Cup, Roberto Pico Lopez says the support from Irish people has been incredible. The Crumlin native, who played for Cape Verde during the tournament, will be celebrated at an event at his schoolboy club at Sundrive Park tomorrow. The Shamrock Rovers captain explained what it was like arriving in America.
3: I suppose going over you to the World Cup, you know you're playing at the biggest football event in the world, like, but when you get there, it just completely blows you away. It's completely next level, and I think being in America helped with the whole sort of magnitude of it as well.
0: And Teddy Swims is coming back to Dublin next year after a sold-out Malahide Castle gig. He'll bring the Oakley Tour to the Three Arena on the 8th of April. Tickets go on general sale next Friday at 10 a.m. You're up to date on 98.
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6: Good morning, I'm Philip Egan. Mayo have named their team for Sunday's All-Ireland Senior Football Final against Kerry at Croke Park. Andy Moran's made one change from the semi-final win over Louth, with Conor Loftus in for Paul Towie. Kerry manager Jack O'Connor's named an unchanged team from their win over Dublin. Jurgen Klopp's been confirmed as the new manager of Germany. The former Liverpool boss replaces Julian Nagelsmann, who left the role after their loss to Paraguay at this summer's World Cup. Reports in Italy say Pep Guardiola's turned down the chance to become the next Italy manager. Guardiola left Manchester City at the end of last season after 10 years in the Premier League. Sligo Rovers have appointed Darren Purse as their new manager. The former Birmingham City defender has been coaching with Cardiff City, where he spent almost 5 years with the club's under-23s and 21s, and he replaces John Russell. And there's one game in the Premier Division tonight, with St Pat's at home to Dundalk. Kick-off at Richmond Park is 8 o'clock. 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
0: Mostly cloudy with some sunny spells. Right now it's 18 degrees.
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7: In less than 4 hours' time, €200,000 could be headed straight into your bank account. It's a guaranteed giveaway as well today. So if you need those details on how to enter, they're to come. Yeah. But I'm Leanne Hannafin. We've also got the lowdown on the way in this hour. First, we're getting back to the Friday morning tunes with David Guetta.

and Derma Kennedy with Paradise. You're on 98 FM, where we are getting you weekend ready with the biggest dance and R&B anthems playing across the city. Like LF System on the way after Miley Cyrus' Party in the USA.

0: giving us the energy we need. It's LF System and Afraid to Feel on 98FM. I'm Leanne Hanifin. Hope you're having a lovely Friday morning and looking forward to that weekend. And also, looking forward to the Summer Cash Machine call that is being made today just after 3 p.m. If you're not in the mix yet, don't worry. There's still a little bit of time left for you to enter. All the details you need are on the way very, very soon. But also, the Hollywood Walk of Fame list has been announced for 2027. And the lovely Showbiz Shannon is going to be taking us through that and more on The Lowdown next.
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0: As with that, from Sonny Federa and Libyanka, it's Let Me Be In Your Arms on 98FM. This is your home of the Summer Cash Machine, and in less than 10 minutes' time, you are going to know how to enter to win it. 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
2: Thanks, Leanne. First up, we are months away from 2027, but the celebs receiving a star on the Hollywood Walk of Fame next year have been revealed. Kicking off in January in categories such as motion pictures, television, recording, live entertainment, and more, 32 stars will be honored throughout the year, including Pedro Pascal, Nicole Scherzinger, Kate Hudson, Sisters Elle and Dakota Fanning in a double ceremony, and Raven Simone. Moving along, Johnny Depp is back, and he crashed Comic-Con to debut the first trailer for Ebenezer, and he did it fully in character as Ebenezer Scrooge.
3: I did, sir.
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2: He looks pretty cool, I have to say. Ebenezer hits cinemas the 13th of November, so set your alarms. And finally, Vampire Diary star Paul Wesley has finally spilled the tea on how his face was and continues to be used to sell Halloween costumes.
5: I got wind of these Halloween costumes that are so unbelievable because they're so awful, where they just literally took my face. It's almost like a comedy. They would put me in like various positions, like Luigi, but then like the mustache was upside down. There was one with me with a sombrero. My lawyer found out the company that was making the Halloween costumes, and she was like, cease and desist, cannot use my client's face. And they were like, we have no idea what you're talking about. They're like, this is someone that looks like Paul Wesley.
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0: 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I'm ready
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Jamiroquai with Cosmic Girl here on 98FM. I'm Leanne Hannafin. And we've got massive money to pay out today. We've also got some huge weekend tunes playing across the city. And we're kickstarting your weekend with some example. All the way after Doja Cat, this is Paint the Town Red on 98FM. Yeah.

I bet. Said I got drive, I don't need a car. Money really all that we fiendin' for. I'm doing things they ain't seen before. Bands ain't dumb, but extreme is all. I'm a demon lord. Fall off what? I ain't seen the horse. Called your bluff, better cite the source. Fame ain't something that I need no more.

0: Ella Henderson on 90FM. It's almost midday, which means there's only 3 hours left to get involved with our summer cash machine. Details are on the way, and more tunes too from Rosala. Bruno Mars. And some Christina Aguilera.
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0: amongst our state agencies that they've got to be dealt with as a priority. That list will then every number of months be updated further. Like, we're delighted that we'll be actually starting construction on Metrolink next year. Galway Ring Road is critically important too, as you know, and there are other projects that we're working on the transport side, like Lewis Fingless.
1: A €1 billion plan to expand the country's most congested rail line has been unveiled. The Connolly to Malahide route will be upgraded to 4 tracks, while 10 railway stations will be remodelled. The project will allow for a faster Belfast service, expanded Dart services and improved Northern Line commuter services. Barry Kenny from Irish Rail says they'll need to take some gardens and land along the 14-kilometre stretch.
2: Part of this obviously will be some property acquisitions. We are, I suppose, in the concept design at the moment. This is an early phase of the project, but we will be going to public consultation later this year with emerging preferred route. We'll be working to minimise any impact on properties, but obviously we will be engaging with anybody that would be affected.
1: Data centres here used enough water to fill 400 Olympic-sized swimming pools last year. The journal Investigates has found they are mainly based in and around Dublin, which is already under pressure when it comes to water supply. It shows at least 1.7 billion litres of water have been used by data centres from the public supply over the past 2 years. Reporter Conor O'Carroll says two centres make up the bulk of that use.
3: The vast majority of this water used by data centres comes from just two campuses. That's Meta's in Meath and Equinix campus in Dublin. So these two campuses, which are made up of 8 data centres, used over 950 million litres.
1: The Taoiseach has described the efforts from aid organisations on the ground in Ukraine as reassuring. Micheál Martin visited the site of a destroyed residential building on his trip to Kyiv yesterday, where he met with groups benefiting from Irish funding. Marcel Grogan from the UN Refugee Agency team in Ukraine says Irish financial help is vital.
4: We couldn't do without it. I mean, Ireland's not our only donor, but it's one of the most important. The other very important thing about Ireland is they provide consistent funding. They've been a supporter for UNHCR both globally and in Ukraine since the beginning. So it's something that we can rely on year after year and plan.
1: US tariffs announced by the Trump administration are compliant with an agreement reached with the European Union last year, according to the EU Commission. It was responding to the latest global tariff regime imposed by the United States, which will see tariffs of 10% on goods imported from Europe. The move was an effort to deal with a Supreme Court ruling striking out global tariffs introduced by Donald Trump. Roberto Pico Lopez says it's back to business and League of Ireland football after the World Cup. The 34-year-old from Crumlin says he hasn't got used to the attention after his Cape Verde side made it to the knockout stage of the tournament. He says the support from Irish people has been incredible.
5: This is one thing I wasn't prepared for coming home, just how big it was to everybody and how much people really enjoyed our tournament. But like I say, it's been lovely, but it's back to business for me. As I say, I'm back in playing with Shamrock Rovers, and that's the job, that's what I love doing. And to me, that's normal. It's all sort of, I suppose, media that comes to that. I'll have to get used to it.
1: And Japan's Prime Minister has boasted she sleeps 0 to 3 hours a night. Sanae Takaichi is facing backlash with her declaration as people protest about being overworked in the country. She says she slept 5 hours on Monday, which was a bank holiday, but spent the afternoon ironing and sewing. You're up to date on 98.
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8: Good afternoon, I'm Philip Egan. Jurgen Klopp has been confirmed as the new manager of Germany. The former Liverpool boss replaces Julian Nagelsmann, who left the role after their loss to Paraguay at this summer's World Cup. Klopp's agreed a deal until the next World Cup in 2030 and has stepped down as Red Bull's global head of football. Meanwhile, Pep Guardiola has turned down the chance to become the next Italy manager. Guardiola left Manchester City at the end of last season after 10 years in the Premier League. Sligo Rovers have appointed Darren Purse as their new manager. The former Birmingham City defender has been coaching with Cardiff, where he spent almost 5 years working with the club's under-23s and 21s, and he replaces John Russell, who left for Shelburne. Just the one game in the Premier Division tonight. St. Pat's can go second if they avoid

0: defeat at home to fourth place Dundalk. A win for Stephen Kenny's side would move them within 5 points of leader Shamrock Rovers. Kickoff is 8 o'clock. And Mayo have made one change for Sunday's All-Ireland Senior Football Final against Kerry at Croke Park. Conor Loftus replaces Paul Towey. Kerry are unchanged from their win over Dublin. 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
2: Mostly cloudy with a few sunny spells later this afternoon. Right now it's 20 degrees.
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3: We want to upgrade not just your weekend, but your entire summer with €200,000. It's guaranteed to go this afternoon, but details of how you can get involved are on the way in the next few. Yeah. I'm Leanne Hannafin. We'll also be playing 98 FM's Old School Quiz very soon. But first, we're back to the tunes with Bruno Mars after Rosala.
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Christina Aguilera and Lil Kim for Dublin's Best Music Mix. We're going to be putting your throwback knowledge to the test with 98FM's Old School Quiz on the way after 12:30. And today we're teaming up with HB Ice Cream. So you've got the chance to win €100 with that. Right now, it's some Dua Lipa.

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0: go. We've got €200,000 ready to go to one lucky person this afternoon. Time is ticking, though. You'd want to be quick. You can keep a slide for all the details on that.
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0: But today we're teaming up with HB Ice Cream. They're celebrating 100 years of bringing joy to Irish consumers 100 years later. And Ireland is still going mad for HB Ice Cream, from Hazelbrook Farm to today's freezer favourites like the Iceburger, Brunch Twister and plenty more. Right now we are keeping those 100 year celebrations going and we want to give you €100 in cash. This is 98 FM's Old School Quiz. We're taking you back to a certain year and all you need to do is guess the year that these three clues link to. So your first clue is that this song came out. Your second clue is that Barack Obama was elected US president for what would be his first of two terms in office. And your third clue, this film was released.
4: I'm making my head spin how many activities we can do.
5: Play Army Man?
4: Yeah.
5: This is how we do it.
4: Da, da, da, da, da, da.
5: Hey, I never asked you.
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0: Okay, do you know the year? And would you like the chance to win €100 with HB Ice Cream right now? You can take your guess on WhatsApp. We're on 087-798-9898. What year do you think it is? If you're correct, you could be winning that cash just before one.
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0: Sweet Like Chocolate. I'm Leanne Hanifin. And I think... Sweet Like Chocolate. For the purpose of right now, we need to change it to Sweet Like HB Ice Cream. Old School.
1: 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Old School
0: Quiz. Do you like what I did there, you see? Because we're teaming up with HB Ice Cream. They're celebrating 100 years of bringing joy to Irish consumers. And 100 years later, Ireland's still going mad for HB Ice Cream, from Hazelbrook Farm to today's freezer favourites. Iceburger, Brunch, Twister, so much more. And right now, we are keeping those 100-year celebrations going. And we want to give you €100 in cash for playing 98FM's Old School Quiz and guessing the right year based on these three clues. So your first one was that this song was released... Lady Gaga and Poker Face. Your second clue was that Barack Obama was elected US president for what will be his first of two terms in office. And this movie came out.
2: This is how we do it. Da, da, da, da, da, da. Hey, I never asked you.
3: Yeah.
2: You like guacamole?
0: It still makes me laugh so much to this day. That is, of course, Step Brothers. Stephen, you're on 98FM. Any nice weekend plans?
4: Nothing planned at the moment. Quiet weekend. Last weekend was mental.
0: Okay, or what was last weekend?
4: We went to Tipperary to watch the Dublin Ladies play, and then my son had a birthday party and a few other things around, so I was just busy, you know.
0: Oh, chaos. Absolute chaos. So, listen, you probably appreciate the quiet weekend then in that case, isn't
4: it? Exactly,
0: Good stuff, good stuff. Well, Stephen, we are playing 98FM's Old School Quiz. You would have just heard the three clues I gave away there. Do you know what year we're talking about?
4: I think it was 2008.
0: You think absolutely right. Congratulations, Stephen. You're after winning yourself €100 in cash.
4: Brilliant. That's great. Thanks a million.
0: A nice little weekend treat for you. Any ideas of how you'll spend it?
4: Might bring the kids out and the wife out for a bit of food or something nice. See yourself.
0: Ah, very good. Lovely to hear it. Well, Stephen, congratulations. That €100 is all yours, and enjoy your nice chill weekend.
4: Brilliant. Thanks a million, Leanne.
0: No worries at all. And make sure if you're looking for some weekend listening, you check out 98FM Old School on the Go Loud app. Right now, Louis Fonsi, Daddy Yankee and Justin Bieber.

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10: At one, I'm Ella Anderson. A major expansion is on the way for a Northside train line. €1 billion is to be spent easing congestion and adding services from Connolly to Malahide, the busiest rail corridor in the country. 98FM's Emma Tyrrell has more.
11: Work on this 14-kilometre route will include doubling the number of tracks to 4 and upgrades to 10 train stations from Connolly to Malahide. Irish Rail's Barry Kenny says it'll allow for more trains and shorter journey times on intercity, enterprise and DART services.
12: We will have to remodel stations on the north side as well, so right from Clontarf Road up to Clongriffin.
11: Mark Gleeson from Rail Users Ireland says it will also open up a future connection to Dublin Airport.
13: Everyone should get a shorter journey time, more reliable journey time. It also means you can run more trains, and it sets us up for a heavy rail link to the airport at some point in the future as well.
11: Public Expenditure Minister Jack Chambers.
14: What was set out today is hugely important for capacity.

0: On Wednesday, state agencies are now mandated to push delivery times forward for projects deemed as critical infrastructure. Three energy ventures will also be accelerated under the legislation to help the country move away from fossil fuels. Transport and Environment Minister Dara O'Brien says the changes will be transformational.
1: Just reaffirm the priority amongst our state agencies that they've got to be dealt with as a priority. That list will then every number of months be updated further. Like, we're delighted that we'll be actually starting construction on Metrolink next year. Galway Ring Road is critically important too, as you know, and there are other projects that we're working on the transport side, like Lewis Finglas.
0: The Nature and Biodiversity Minister says he has full confidence park rangers will enforce new on-the-spot fines. The measure forms part of a new package of powers for park rangers after a cabinet approved plans to put national parks on a statutory footing for the first time. Minister O'Sullivan says people who use disposable barbecues in a national park will face the consequences.
2: On the ground in our national parks, we have the most dedicated, incredible rangers. They're extraordinary. At the moment, they're out there monitoring. They're trying to dissuade people from using these disposable barbecues, so we have the feet on the ground. What we need to do is give them powers of enforcement.
0: EU environment ministers are in the city today for informal discussions, with emissions topping the agenda. It comes a week after the European Commission proposed to revise its policy around carbon emissions, a move that's been seen as watering down climate policy. A warning has been issued for Sea Point Beach after compass jellyfish were found washed up on its shores. Dunleary Rathdown County Council is urging members of the public to avoid the sea creatures, saying that even dead ones can continue to sting. Compass jellyfish stings, while not life-threatening, can be extremely painful for both humans and pets. Roberto Pico Lopez says it's back to business and League of Ireland football after the World Cup. The 34-year-old from Crumlin says he hasn't got used to the attention after his Cape Verde side made it to the knockout stage of the tournament. He says the support from Irish people has been incredible.
3: This is one thing I wasn't prepared for coming home, just how big it was to everybody and how much people really enjoyed our tournament. But like I say, it's been lovely. Like, but it's back to business for me to say I'm back in playing with Shamrock Rovers, and that's the job. That's what I love doing. Like, and to me, that's normal. It's all the sort of, I suppose, media that comes to that. I'll have to get used to.
0: And Johnny Depp has unveiled his transformation into Ebenezer Scrooge in a first look at a new big screen retelling of A Christmas Carol. The dark fantasy film, named after the famous Dickens character, is directed by horror filmmaker Ty West and arrives in November. You're up to date on 98.
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6: Good afternoon, I'm Philip Egan. Kerry and Mayo have named their teams for Sunday's All-Ireland Senior Football Final at Croke Park. Kerry are unchanged from their semi-final win over Dublin. Mayo have made one change from the Louth game, with Conor Loftus in for Paul Towey. Mayo's full forward line of Kobe McDonald, Ryan O'Donoghue and Dara Byrne will be hoping they can fire Mayo to a first All-Ireland title in 75 years. Former All-Ireland winning manager Jim Gavin believes O'Donoghue is the one that Kerry have to keep quiet.
7: Jason Foley is playing well. He's had a very good season, and you'd hear the former players speaking about that, and the language he uses, you know, hammer the hammer. So who's the hammer? Who's the really good player for Mayo? They have three. There is one of that pyramid. There's one, and if you dominate that player, the rest will maybe possibly fall around him. So Ryan O'Donoghue, if you can contain Ryan, the Kerry will have a great chance. So that's their biggest, most important matchup is that one.
6: St. Pat's can move up to second place in the Premier Division tonight. Stephen Kenny's side are at home to his former club Dundalk. A win for Pats will close the gap and leader Shamrock Rovers down to 5 points, and kick-off at Richmond Park is 8 o'clock. Bottom club Sligo Rovers have confirmed the appointment of Darren Purse as their new manager. The former Birmingham City defender has been coaching with Cardiff, where he spent almost 5 years working with the club's under-23s and 21s. Jurgen Klopp says taking over as manager of Germany is the high point of his career in football. The former Liverpool boss replaces Julian Nagelsmann. Klopp's agreed a contract until the 2030 World Cup, and Pep Guardiola's turned down the chance to become the next manager of Italy. To hear live commentary of the League of Ireland every Friday, download the Go Loud app now.
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1: Mostly cloudy today with the odd bit of sunshine. Right now it's 21 degrees.
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2: And I'm Barry Dunn checking in for the afternoon, staring at the clock, staring at you, staring back at the clock. If you haven't entered yet for 98FM, Summer Cash Machine. Cut-off point is 3pm. That's when we make the call. After 3pm, we give away that €200,000. If you haven't entered yet, winning details coming up. If you've already done it, get ready to win. Yeah. And get ready for another 60 minutes. Coming up, a song that's all about the weekend vibes. We've something summery from Will Smith and now Nelly.

you've made it through the entire week, you deserve a tune as good as that. It's fantastic, isn't it? D-Light, Groove is in the Heart, and Andy Preston's here this weekend with more bangers from the 90s and noughties. He's going to be treating you this Sunday morning from 10 on 98FM's Old School Sunday.

0: best music mix. Looking forward to the weekend. I'm Barry Dunn here with Burger King and Akon. Mr. Lonely, ahead of this proposed EU ban on social media for teenagers. Concerns about teenagers getting social media withdrawal, apparently. Can I just say, right, that I think there's a lot of people old enough to know better who might be somewhat addicted to social media as well. Do I include myself doom scrolling every night of the week? Yes. Yes, I absolutely do. Of course I do. Then again, if you win the cash machine money this afternoon after 3 p.m, go on, you're probably going to bust about it. Here's somebody who won last year. What a way to go about spending that money as well. It's Anna from Ballier.
1: So we pay out the bills, loans. I got myself a car. We went to Miami.
0: We're going to go to Miami in just a moment and we'll tell you how to win this afternoon's total of €200,000. Locked inside the cash machine until after 3 p.m. this afternoon. The countdown continues. Not too long to go now.
2: 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San Francisco International Airport is home to a therapy pig. Now, there is a video of Lilu playing a kid's toy piano on the floor of the airport terminal for passengers. Take a listen to Lilu playing the piano. Which, of course, instantly reminded me of the mini therapy horse who gently wakes children up in hospital who've been under general anaesthetic.
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0: Dublin's best music makes 90 FM. I'm Barry Dunhu. We're Burger King and Will Smith. Welcome to Miami. His new movie is casting at the moment. It's called Supermax. It's two detectives entering the depths of a Supermax prison to solve a mysterious murder, which actually sounds quite good. Coming up, another big name actor gets a new gig.
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0: CFM, as the countdown continues to our €200,000 cash machine call after three. And this lad reading you a bedtime story later on this evening.
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LFM in Dublin's best music mix all weekend. Wild Thoughts. Back to Tom Hardy, are we? It's Khaled and Rihanna. Rebecca and Brendan back on Monday at 90 LFM's Big Breakfast. You can get the best bits tomorrow. And on Monday, you can win yourself €200 Easy Living Interior Vouchers. 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
10: At 2, I'm Ella Anderson. A major expansion is on the way for a Northside train line. €1 billion is to be spent easing congestion and adding services from Connolly to Malahide, the busiest rail corridor in the country. 98FM's Emma Tyrrell has more.
11: Work on this 14-kilometre route will include doubling the number of tracks to 4 and upgrades to 10 train stations from Connolly to Malahide. Irish Rail's Barry Kenny says it'll allow for more trains and shorter journey times on intercity, enterprise and DART services.
12: We will have to remodel stations on the north side as well, so right from Clontarf Road up to Clongriffin.
11: Mark Gleeson from Rail Users Ireland says it will also open up a future connection to Dublin Airport.
13: Everyone should get a shorter journey time, more reliable journey time. It also means you can run more trains, and it sets us up for a heavy rail link to the airport at some point in the future as well.
11: Public Expenditure Minister Jack Chambers.
14: What was set out today is hugely important for capacity for the whole northeast of the country, and I know Minister Ryan is working to accelerate that too.
11: The exact route will be decided after a public consultation later this year, but it will mean some gardens and private property will be needed to build the new tracks. 98FM, first for Dublin News.
10: The Environment Minister is defending data centres' water usage after it was revealed they consumed more than 1.7 billion litres of water last year. The figure from the Journal Investigates comes alongside the hosepipe ban here being extended to the rest of the country. Until the 26th of August, people are being asked not to wash cars, fill paddling pools or use any excess amount of water on their garden. Dara O'Brien says

0: Landyu gets lost in his office building.
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2: We won our first round, so I'm actually flying back out again tomorrow morning to play in the second round.
3: Gardaí have seized what's been described as the most significant car bomb found in the south in years. The device was discovered in a car stopped by officers in Carrickmacross, County Monaghan, earlier this week. Investigators suspect it was assembled here in Dublin and was being moved across the border for use in a planned terrorist attack in Northern Ireland. A man in his 40s and a woman in her 20s remain in Garda custody for questioning. Aid organisations in Ukraine say they could not carry out their work without funding from countries like Ireland. Taoiseach Micheál Martin met with representatives from the UN Refugee Agency in Kyiv yesterday at the site of a residential building badly damaged in Russian attacks last weekend. Marcel Grogan from the agency says they can help the people affected because of donations from the Irish government.
4: They provide a lot of what we call unearmarked support. 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We report on it, but they don't tie it down to, you know, some specific thing. It allows us to meet needs as they emerge.
3: And London Gatwick's become the first UK airport to offer a new robotic parking service. 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You're up to date on 98.
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7: Good afternoon, I'm Philip Egan. Ryan O'Donoghue was the man Kerry needed to stop on Sunday, according to former All-Ireland winning boss Jim Gavin. Mayo's full forward line of O'Donoghue, Kobe McDonald and Dara Byrne will be hoping they can fire the county to a first All-Ireland in 75 years. And Gavin says Jason Foley could be given the role of stopping O'Donoghue.
8: Jason Foley is playing well. He's had a very good season, and you'd hear the former player speaking about the language he uses, you know, hammer the hammer. So who's the hammer? Who's the really good player for Mayo? That tree, there is one of that pyramid, there is one, and if you dominate that player, the rest will maybe possibly fall around him. So Ryan O'Donoghue, if you can contain Ryan, the Kerry will have a great chance. So that's their biggest, most important matchup is that one.
7: St. Pat's can move up to second place in the Premier Division tonight if they avoid defeat at home to Dundalk. A win for Pats will close the gap and leader Shamrock Rovers down to 5 points. Kick-off at Richmond Park is 8 o'clock. Bottom club Sligo Rovers have appointed former Birmingham and West Brom defender Darren Purse as their new manager. Germany's new boss Jurgen Klopp's warned the media in Germany to respect his privacy. The former Liverpool manager says criticism is fine, but his family must be left alone or he'll quit the job. Pep Guardiola has turned down the chance to become the next Italy manager, with former Dutch international Mark van Bommel's been appointed Belgium manager. And Padraig Harrington's just teed off from level par on day two of the Senior Open, which is 7 shots behind leader Cameron Percy. Leona Maguire's also just resumed on level par at the Scottish Open, where Jenny Shin leads on 6 under. To hear live commentary of the League of Ireland every Friday, download the Go Loud app now.
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3: Mostly cloudy today with some sunnier spells later on. Right now it's 22 degrees.
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9: And I'm Barry Dunn as the countdown continues till 3 p.m. this afternoon. Because what happens then? Then we make our cash machine call for €200,000. €200,000. You have got till then to enter if you haven't done it yet. That's grand. Still a bit of time. Not much time, but a bit of time. Coming up, I'll tell you how to do it. Yeah! After playing Dublin's best music mix all weekend, let's start another 60 minutes as we chase the sun, his planet funk, to get us started.
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0: Right, so coming up, we've got a tune from Coolio. I guarantee you know every single word to, but you may have forgotten to enter for 98FM Summer Cash Machine. You've got till 3 p.m. to do that. Winning details coming up in a couple of minutes. And I really thought we might get a winner this week on 98FM's Big Breakfast. And that evil, sinister laugh. Who's laughing now? They play every morning at 20 to 8. And if you can tell Rebecca and Brendan who that is on Monday, they will give you a €500 flight voucher to go somewhere nice on your summer holidays. I mean, I say an evil laugh. It could be a very friendly laugh. We just don't know yet. You can check out all the incorrect guesses on 98FM.com, by the way. 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
0: We'll also play Hugel with one of the biggest dance hits of the year. That is how you pronounce the name, apparently. Hugel, and a huge amount of money. Not too long to go now until we give it away. Less than 25 minutes. Oh my God, if you haven't entered yet. I mean, maybe you like to cut it fine. Maybe you like to live dangerously. Not me. We've got €200,000 locked up in 98FM's Summer Cash Machine. We are going to make our next call after 3 p.m. like we did last Friday to Robbie in Newtown Mount Kennedy.
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0: Who are you going to be celebrating with after 3 p.m? 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

later on this weekend, feeling nostalgic for those great 90s and noughties bangers. Andy Preston is the man later on this weekend. He's going to be playing some serious 90s and noughties classics on 90LFM's Old School Sunday morning from 10 a.m. Let's get you ready for it with the Girl Band, who had nearly as many members as we've had Cash Machine winners. You could be the next, by the way. Cash Machine winner, that is, after 3 p.m. We've 200k to give away in less than 15 minutes to go at 90LFM.

0: be a busy weekend for whoever wins. It's going to be a busy weekend anyway. All-Ireland final on Sunday. I may express an opinion about that after 3 p.m. Also, a very busy weekend for an R&B star whose new album's coming out. She's gone about promoting it in an unusual way. We'll play her after 3 and we'll get on Eminem. We'll give you more from Becky Hill. And it's all noise. It's Disclosure.
1: Yeah. And right now on the Go Loud app, Luke Thomas kicks off 98FM's Old School Drive.
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0: At three, I'm Ella Anderson. Delays and bottlenecks along one of the busiest train routes in the country are to be tackled with a €1 billion upgrade. The Four North project will mean more trains and faster services between Connolly and Malahide stations, with the addition of two more tracks. Enterprise, Intercity and Dart customers are to benefit from the plans, which are in the early design stage. Irish Rail's Barry Kenny says it will also involve work on 10 train stations.
1: Right now, it is about developing the design. We will have the emerging preferred route later this year. There will be an extensive development process in establishing the route and getting planning. It's all subject to funding as we go through. We'd envisage we'd be a good bit into the 2030s before construction would begin on this.
0: The Metrolink is among 9 projects being redefined as critical infrastructure. This means it will be placed under new powers, placing them at the top of the queue for faster processing. Infrastructure Minister Jack Chambers says it means public bodies have to do everything in their power to accelerate decision-making processes.
2: Government cannot dictate the decisions that must be made. We're simply saying that public bodies are now obliged to fast-track decisions and to work together to ensure that parallel processing of decisions can be achieved where it's possible to do so. All of this is with the goal of getting shovels in the ground.
0: The Environment Minister is defending data centres' water usage after it was revealed they consumed more than 1.7 billion litres of water last year. The figure from the Journal Investigates comes alongside the hosepipe ban here being extended to the rest of the country. Until the 26th of August, people are being asked not to wash cars, fill paddling pools or use an excess amount of water on their garden. Dara O'Brien says data centres are only responsible for around 1% of the total water usage.
3: For one of our most important industries, I think that needs to be put in context. When a big figure of a billion is plucked out there, people will look at that in isolation. It's 1% usage, and it's major employers for all of us as well. Ireland wants to continue to be at the leading edge of new technologies.
0: More than 200 new Gardaí have been sworn in as members of the force today, bringing total numbers to 14,733. Of those sworn in today, just under half will be

0: Landyu gets lost in his office building.
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2: Sentenced in October after pleading guilty to a fray over an incident at a London nightclub. It means he'll avoid a trial, with prosecutors saying they won't proceed with more serious counts of actual bodily harm. The singer was involved in an altercation with a producer at a venue in Mayfair in 2023. And Train Spotting has launched in London's West End as a musical. The book and subsequent movies tells the story of Mark Renton, a drug addict in Edinburgh who's navigating poverty alongside his dysfunctional friends. Author Irvine Welsh says it brought new life to the story.
3: Because one of the great things about what you can do with a musical is you can write a song which explains the character and exposition and gives you a much broader canvas than if somebody was just kind of acting out a scene dramatically.
2: You're up to date on 98.
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6: Good afternoon, I'm David Seagrave. Paul Gainey has been ruled fit for Kerry ahead of this weekend's All-Ireland final. The Dingle clubman has been named on the bench by Jack O'Connor after missing their semi-final win over Dublin. They've opted for the same starting 15 from that game for Sunday's decider, with Mayo making just one change. Paul Towie drops to the bench with Connor Loftus brought into the half-forward line. In soccer, St. Pat's can leapfrog their rivals Bohemians and move into second place this evening. They take on Dundalk at Richmond Park in tonight's only game. That one's down for an 8 o'clock start. Across the channel, Chelsea are edging closer to the signing of Maxence Lacroix from Crystal Palace. The French international is reportedly set to undergo a medical ahead of joining the Stamford Bridge side. Meanwhile, Jurgen Klopp's warned the media in Germany to respect his privacy after being appointed national team head coach. The ex-Liverpool boss says criticism is fine, but his family must be left alone or he'll quit his new job. In golf, defending senior Open champion Padraig Harrington is back out on the course for his second round at Gleneagles. He's 7 shots off the leader Cameron Percy and faces an uphill battle to hold onto his title. Elsewhere, Paul McGinley signed for a round of 75 on his second day, while on the LPGA Tour, Leona Maguire's had a bright start with a birdie at the Scottish Open. And finally, Ferrari's Charles Leclerc has gone fastest in the opening practice session at this year's Hungarian Grand Prix. Max Verstappen followed behind, with Leclerc's teammate Lewis Hamilton taking third. Practice will resume at the Hungaroring in around an hour's time. To access 3 free Off the Ball podcasts a month, download the Go Loud app now.
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2: Mostly cloudy today with some sunny spells. Right now it's 22 degrees.
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7: 22 degrees is nice. We are looking forward to the weekend, but just before you start making plans, if you've entered, hang on in there. 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Yeah. Well, I'm Barry Dunn, also guarantee a whole bunch of great tunes as Dublin's best music mix continues with Becky Hill, Disclosure and Eminem.
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8: Look. If you had one shot, one opportunity to seize everything you ever wanted, one moment, did you capture it?

Can you give me some? Dublin's 98FM at the Star, who's got a big weekend ahead of her. Her new album came out today. She dyed her hair to promote it. I mean, she could have just sent a press release. We have email. Here's Tyler from Dublin's 98FM.

0: FM with Barry Dunn playing Dublin's best music mix for Burger King. Moving on up, they'll be driving up this weekend. Colchi Invasion, Mayo versus Kerry for the All-Ireland. Now that the Dubs aren't in it this year, are you going to be cheering somebody on? I am. I'm not meant to say though. Officially have to stay impartial and neutral, not allowed to express a heavily biased opinion on this. However,
1: the green and red of Mayo, I can see it still.
0: Yes, it's highly unlikely, but still and all. Come here, no matter what side of the divide you fall on, even if you're not cheering on anybody this weekend, I will be cheering you on all the way between now and four if you answer my call. Can't guarantee Sam, but we guarantee to give away €200,000 in the next 30 minutes.
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3: I'm Alex Rowley and I've got a question. 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Someone could use the one you want, so go on and reserve it now by hitting the prompt in the app or searching online for WhatsApp usernames. 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But, as I say, first come, first served. My first username was already taken, so I had to settle for something else. 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

0: 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I'm Barry Dunn. Hopefully you're busy making plans for it. Coming up, NSYNC say bye-bye. And we want you to say hello very quickly because we're feeling sociable and very, very generous. 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
1: This day last week, Robbie had to take five to let it all sink in. He never thought it would be his phone that rang at 3pm, but it was. And Robbie walked into the weekend with a particularly heavy bank balance. This week, we're going big again. It's somebody else's turn to unlock the bucket list if you've entered since last Friday. Keep a close eye on that phone. We're making this call right now. And you need to answer within five rings. You'll also need to tell us today's winning amount.
2: One ring. Two rings.
3: Hello?
1: Hello, good afternoon. Happy Friday. It's Barry Dunn phoning from the Cash Machine. How are you?
3: I'm not too bad. How are you?
1: I'm great. I am looking forward to giving you some serious money in a moment from now. Also looking forward to finding out, who are we talking to?
3: My name is Megan.
1: How are you, Megan? What's going on in Megan's world today? What part of the world are you in?
3: I'm in County Donegal.
1: Lovely stuff. Have you got plans for the weekend, Megan?
3: No plans yet. I'm off work at the minute. I'm on maternity leave, so...
1: Oh, congratulations.
3: Just at the moment, my baby.
1: Congratulations. Is baby awake or asleep at the moment?
3: Yeah, she's on my arm. She's waiting on her bubble.
1: Oh, well, we won't keep you that long, then, because that's really important. We're going to make a lot of noise, hopefully, here in a moment, Megan. This is why you sounded so calm. You've got a lot going on.
3: Yeah.
1: Do you know what you do with this?
3: Well, we just built a house. We're just in our new house about 2.5 years now, so there's still lots to do. I'm with a new baby. It'll come in great, hopefully.
1: Let's give you big money. How much in the cash machine?
3: It's 200,000 euro.
1: It is! Congratulations, Megan!
3: Oh, my gosh. Oh, I'm shaking. Oh, gosh.
1: Megan, you've just become our newest cash machine winner. We're absolutely delighted for you.
3: Oh my goodness, that's amazing. It doesn't feel real. Wee baby is looking at me thinking, what's going on with you?
1: What part of Donegal are you in?
3: We're just kind of outside Lifford, kind of between Lifford and Castlefin. We're just kind of on the border.
1: Do you know, it's a lovely part of the world, but again, every part of Donegal is absolutely beautiful. Megan?
3: Yeah, it is lovely. When the weather's great, yeah, we're blessed.
1: We're delighted for you. You are blessed. New baby and 200,000 euro. Let the celebrations begin.
3: Oh my goodness. Thank you so much.
1: The winning continues on our summer cash machine. Be here after five to get the new cash amount, and we could be calling you next.
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0: 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Do you know what I like, apart from me grub? I like it when good things happen to good people, and Megan and Donegal just became our newest Cash Machine winner.
1: I'm on maternity leave. We just built a house. We're just in our new house, so there's still lots to do. I'm with a new baby.
0: I mean, how can you not be happy for Megan? It's going to be your turn next time, though. I'm sure of it. Brian Mart is restocking the Cash Machine even as we speak. We'll give you our next winning total after five. He's got all your traffic and travel info because I know you want to get home for the weekend. And let's start 98FM's Big Ride Home at Stardust. Selena and Rima on the Dance Off at Run DMC.
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0: At four, I'm Ella Anderson. The Metrolink is among nine projects being redefined as critical infrastructure. This means it will be placed under new powers, placing them at the top of the queue for faster processing. Infrastructure Minister Jack Chambers says it means public bodies have to do everything in their power to accelerate decision-making processes.
1: Government cannot dictate the decisions that must be made. We're simply saying that public bodies are now obliged to fast-track decisions and to work together to ensure that parallel processing of decisions can be achieved where it's possible to do so. All of this is with the goal of getting shovels in the ground.
0: Delays and bottlenecks along one of the busiest train routes in the country are to be tackled with a €1 billion upgrade. The Four North project will mean more trains and faster services between Connolly and Malahide stations, with the addition of two more tracks. Enterprise, Intercity and Dart customers are to benefit from the plans, which are in the early design stage. Irish Rail's Barry Kenny says it will also involve work on 10 train stations.
2: Right now, it is about developing the design. We will have the emerging preferred route later this year. There will be an extensive development process in establishing the route and getting planning. It's all subject to funding as we go through. We'd envisage we'd be a good bit into the 2030s before construction would begin on this.
0: A man's been arrested after a €230,000 cocaine seizure at Dublin Airport. Revenue officers discovered 3.3 kilos of the drug after searching the baggage of a passenger who got off a flight from Brazil. The man, in his 20s, has since been charged and appeared before the courts. The Garda Force is now 206 members stronger after swearing in ceremony today. Dublin is getting the largest number of those, with 94 new recruits. Kayleigh Shine is among those being added to the 14,733 sworn Garda Force.
3: It's always been a job I've been interested in since I was very young. I used to dress up as a guard when I was younger, so I've always just wanted to be a part of it, and I have family in the guards as well, so no day I suppose is the same either, and that's why I didn't like the office role.
0: The Taoiseach's assuring civilians in Ukraine the Irish government will continue to support them. Micheál Martin has met with people who have been displaced from their homes following Russian ballistic missile attacks as part of a visit to Kyiv. His comments come after the government announced a new €125 million support package for Ukraine's defence and critical infrastructure.
4: Ireland has had a long-standing relationship with UNHCR all over the world. And we will continue to support UNHCR. We will also continue to support organisations in Ukraine through our bilateral humanitarian supports and funding.
0: Gardaí have seized what they're describing as one of the most significant car bombs recovered in the south since the Good Friday Agreement. The device, thought to be assembled here in Dublin, was discovered in a car stopped in Carrickmacross, County Monaghan, earlier this week. A man in his 40s and a woman in her 20s remain in Garda custody for questioning. Here's Garda Commissioner Justin Kelly.
5: This was a significant explosive device. We have two people still in custody, so we're questioning them at the moment. This was not a random stop. Obviously, this is an intelligence-led operation. So we certainly do have information in relation to the individuals involved.
0: Inheritance tax relief for people with no children is unlikely to be introduced in the budget as it's too expensive. Taoiseach Micheál Martin has expressed an interest in addressing the issues of individuals wanting to leave their estate to nieces and nephews or other family members. Member of the End Discrimination in Inheritance group, Bridget Timmon, says the current system's unfair.
6: Being single and not having children is a fundamental right to all of us. It's a prerogative that we have. So we don't need to be disadvantaged by making that choice, whether it is a choice or not.
0: And the morning show's ending after its fifth series. Reese Witherspoon says working on the Apple TV newsroom drama has been the honour of a lifetime. The final season is due out next year. You're up to date on 98.
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1: And seven shots off the leader, Alexander Lionel. Elsewhere, Paul McGinley signed for a round of 75 on his second day, while on the LPGA Tour, Leona Maguire's had a bright start with a birdie at the Scottish Open. She's one under and six shots off leader Jenny Shin. And the second free practice is underway in Hungary ahead of this weekend's Grand Prix. Ferrari's Charles Leclerc went fastest in the opening session earlier today. Max Verstappen followed behind, with Leclerc's teammate Lewis Hamilton taking third. 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
3: A mix of cloud and some sunny spells right now. It's 23 degrees.
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4: Well, congratulations once again to Megan this afternoon. Answer the call to Barry and won €200,000. You know, there was no huge screaming, whatever. She had a sleeping baby in her arms, but you could just tell that every single cent of that meant the world to Megan. So congratulations to you. We will top up the cash machine once again. And I'll tell you today, just after five, how much is going in. Yeah. As we get you home, it is Brian Marr with you. And music sounds better with you. Here's Stardust.

0: Kimber.
1: Yeah, I know that'd be good and all, but €200,000 in your bank account tax-free is also pretty sweet, and that's what happened to Megan earlier today.
2: Let's give you big money. How much in the cash machine?
3: It's €200,000.
2: It is. Congratulations, Megan.
3: I'm shaking. We just built a house. We're just in our new house about 2.5 years now. So there's still lots to do. I'm with a new baby. It'll come in great, hopefully.
2: New baby and €200,000.
3: Oh my goodness, that's amazing. It doesn't feel real.
1: Hi, the wee baby. I love that accent. Well done to you, Megan. More money going into our cash machine for you to win next. 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

0: ZFM with Just Jack. That was Stars in Our Eyes on The Big Ride Home with Brian Maher. I don't know why, but that song reminds me of the Oxygen years. You know, the festival in Punchestown? Unbelievable. And that was from 2007, that song. So Muse, Snow Patrol, Killers, Razorlight were main stage headliners. Daft Punk were on stage two. And then you had Wu-Tang Clan, other brilliant acts as well, playing. Unbelievable festival that was, right? More old school tunes with Andy Preston this coming Sunday, 10 a.m. here on 98FM. He'll play dance, he'll play R&B, and a few surprises in between as well. And on the way, we have Shannon dropping by with your lowdown. We'll play New Era next. Yeah!
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2: Thanks, Brian. First up, we are months away from 2027, but the celebs receiving a star on the Hollywood Walk of Fame next year have been revealed. Kicking off in January in categories such as motion pictures, television, recording, live entertainment, and more, 32 stars will be honored throughout the year, including Pedro Pascal, Nicole Scherzinger, Kay Hudson, Sisters Elle and Dakota Fanning in a double ceremony, and Raven Simone. Moving along, Johnny Depp is back and he crashed Comic-Con to debut the first trailer for Ebenezer, and he did it fully in character as Ebenezer Scrooge.
3: I bid you, sir, Merry Humbug! 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
2: He looks pretty cool, I have to say. Ebenezer hits cinemas the 13th of November, so set your alarms. And finally, Vampire Diary star Paul Wesley has finally spilled the tea on how his face was and continues to be used to sell Halloween costumes.
5: I got wind of these Halloween costumes that are so unbelievable because they're so awful, where they just literally took my face. It's almost like a comedy. They would put me in like various positions, like Luigi, but then like the mustache was upside down. There was one with me with a sombrero. My lawyer found out the company that was making the Halloween costumes and she was like, cease and desist, cannot use my client's face. And they were like, we have no idea what you're talking about. They're like, this is someone that looks like Paul Wesley.
2: I guess we can expect to see more of Paul this Halloween. And for more of the hottest trending stories, check out 98fm.com.

0: All on the way. We also got a brand new cash machine total to tell you about, the most we've done in a long time. So details on how to win that, I actually don't know. I'm going to check in a moment. Let's check together, shall we? Just after five. We'll see how traffic is too. On the way next.
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0: The M50 southbound at the moment is slow between the M1 interchange and a collision, which is in the left lane at the Lucan junction. There's also a breakdown then in the middle lane before Ballymun. Queues on the M50 going northbound are from Talla to Lucan. Terenure Road is backed up between Rackar and Terenure Cross, and there's delays on St. John's Road inbound between Military Road and the Quays, while Patrick Street northbound is backed up, and then Merrion Road 2 congested from Merrion Gates to Trimleston Avenue.
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11: At 5, I'm Ella Anderson. Hundreds of millions of euro is to be spent doubling the number of train tracks on the north side. The changes from Connolly to Malahide will improve capacity and tackle delays that regularly impact Enterprise, Intercity and Dart services. It's the busiest rail corridor in the country. However, the work isn't expected to start until the 2030s. Rail Users Ireland spokesperson Mark Leeson says some gardens along the route will be impacted.
12: I think it's going to be somewhat controversial. There will be a lot of angst amongst residents on the line. The bit as far as Raheny, the Great Northern Railway of Ireland, back in the 1930s was looking at four tracks on the north side of Dublin. So there's a lot of land out through Clontarf and Raheny already in the railway's ownership, which will help.
11: A number of projects are to be fast-tracked under new laws prioritising critical infrastructure. The projects, including Metrolink and the Greater Dublin Drainage Project, have been designated as being of national importance, giving them priority status for faster processing and decision-making. Three electricity grid projects have also been designated to make way for the expansion of renewable energy. Infrastructure Minister Jack Chambers says the projects will strengthen energy networks.
13: They will improve system resilience, reduce electricity bills over time, strengthen connectivity and support the transition to a cleaner and more secure energy system. Reliable energy infrastructure is essential not only for climate objectives, but also for housing delivery.
11: The US Embassy here has warned the Occupied Territories Bill risks real unintended consequences, particularly for nearly 1,000 US companies and the hundreds of thousands of Irish jobs tied to them. The bill was signed into law yesterday by the President and bans the trade of goods with illegal Israeli settlements in Palestine. The embassy states the focus should be on coordinated international efforts that deliver real impact, not symbolic measures. A man's been arrested after a €230,000 cocaine seizure at Dublin Airport. Revenue officers discovered 3.3 kilos of the drug after searching the baggage of a passenger who got off a flight from Brazil. The man in his 20s has since been charged and appeared before the courts. A further orange fire danger notice has been issued for the whole country and will be in place until Wednesday. It comes as fire crews are continuing to battle wildfires on Slievenamannan in County Tipperary. Hundreds of thousands of litres of water has been spread and dropped onto the mountain by firefighters as well as local contractors, the Air Corps and private helicopter crews over the past 5 days. The HSE will be testing the strength of recreational drugs at festivals such as Electric Picnic and District X. Stronger MDMA has been identified at pop-up facilities at festivals in recent years, as well as pink cocaine, which is actually a mix of ketamine and a number of other substances. Nikki Killeen, project manager of emerging drug trends with the HSE, says people can bring their drugs for analysis.
14: So we'll have outreach workers there on site at these events where people can come and chat to us, but they can also hand over substances for analysis. So we have the lab set up and we can analyse the substances and identify if there's extra risky substances in circulation. We'll also have a new machine this year where we're going to be able to rapidly identify the potency of substances.
11: European Commission's played down the significance of Donald Trump's latest tariff announcement. A 10% levy has been imposed on imports from the EU in an effort to deal with a Supreme Court ruling which struck down Trump's previous global tariffs. EU Commission spokesperson Paolo Pino says the new tariff complies with the existing agreement between Europe and the United States.
15: With this new tariff regime, all EU exports will either benefit of a lower or the same treatment as under the EU-US deal and the 15% tariff ceiling.
11: And the final event in the City Council's We Love July series takes place in Fairview Park tomorrow. The Heart of Movement Festival celebrates well-being, activity and sporting spirit. Starting at midday, attendees can enjoy circus shows and GAA matches or try out new activities like yoga, rounders and boxing. You're up to date on 98.
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19: Good evening, I'm David Seagrave. Former Italy midfielder Andrea Pirlo is expected to become the country's new head coach. Pep Guardiola and Carlo Ancelotti were approached, but neither could be convinced to accept the role. In Gaelic games, Mayo have made one change ahead of Sunday's All-Ireland final, with Conor Loftus coming into their half-forward line in place of Paul Towey. Kerry are unchanged from their win over Dublin 2 weeks ago. And LeBron James looks set to join the Philadelphia 76ers after leaving the LA Lakers. He'd previously been linked with his former franchises, the Miami Heat and Cleveland Cavaliers. 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
11: Mostly sunny with a few clouds here and there. Right now it's 23 degrees.
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2: Don't you love it? 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
0: 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This
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0: MK. He has his initials tattooed on his hand as well, you know, just in case he forgets. We've got our own Mark here on 98FM, Mark McCabe. Need not tattoo his initials on his hand. We know who he is, and he'll be here with us tomorrow from 4 on 98FM. 4 hours of huge dance tunes, a whole hour of trance classics as well. Love it. Mark McCabe, the maniac himself, with us from 4 here on 98FM. On the way, we get you home. We'll take a check on traffic and Salt and Pepper on Vogue. What a man coming up. Yeah.
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0: Traffic on the M50 southbound is solid between Ballymun and a breakdown, which is at Blanchardstown. There's queues on the M50 going northbound from Ballymount to Red Cow. Bolton Street on to Dorset Street northbound is very busy between Capel Street and North Frederick Street. Delays on Nace Road this evening inbound from Bluebell to Davert Road Junction. Constitution Hill onto Church Street inbound is backed up. And finally, Kylemore Road northbound is busy between the Canal Bridge and Kylemore Park North. 5:27 with your 98FM news update. Here's Ella.
2: Thanks, Brian. A major expansion is on the way for the Connolly to Malahide train line. €1 billion is to be spent easing congestion and adding services to what is the busiest rail corridor in the country. Work on the 14-kilometre route, which includes doubling the number of tracks to 4 and upgrading 10 train stations, likely won't start until the 2030s. The Metrolink and the Greater Dublin Drainage Project are among 9 infrastructure projects that will be fast-tracked. Following Cabinet approval on Wednesday, state agencies are now mandated to push delivery times forward for transport, energy and water projects deemed as critical infrastructure. More than 200 new Gardaí have been sworn in as members of the force today, bringing total numbers to 14,733. 94 of those sworn in today will be allocated here in Dublin. And parkgoers are now being offered free sunscreen. The City Council initiative is being piloted at 12 different parks in an effort to help promote sun safety. St Anne's Park, Bushy Park, Sandymount Strand and Herbert Park are among the locations now kitted out with sunscreen dispensers. You're up to date on 98.
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0: 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Got back together recently, didn't they, for Britain's Got Talent, and are going to be doing a one-off show, a special 25th anniversary show at Wembley in the OVO Arena in Wembley. I don't know if that's the Wembley or a different one, but anyway, it's on the 12th of September this year, celebrating Licking on Both Sides. Rewind. It's going to be a busy year as well for Sue Elisa's. She's rumoured to be going into the I'm a Celeb jungle. More old school tunes like that on 98FM Go Loud app. 98FM old school streaming there. Andy Preston doing it as well. Sunday mornings, 10 a.m. here on 98FM. Going to catch up and see what Rebecca and Brendan got up to this week on The Big Breakfast. And also Lady Gaga to come along with Milky.
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0: 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Hello. As we get you home and into the weekend, who's this?
1: It's not me, anyway.
0: It is Who's Laughing Now? Rebecca and Brendan play it every morning just after 7 a.m. for your chance to win a flight voucher. You just have to tell them, who's laughing now? So incorrect guesses include Graham Norton, Andrew Scott, Louis Walsh, even Cher. But if you think you know who it is, you can text LAUGH to 0877 98 98 98. We also do Matchy Matchy, a whole lot of great prizes to be won on that too, including a barbecue, a voucher for some tickets, robo vacuum cleaner and more. And they'll have Easy Living interior vouchers to give away next week on the show too. How do they fit it in? I don't know. However they will. Back with us Monday morning, 7 a.m. You can catch up with the best bits tomorrow here on 98FM. And listen to the all-day Big Breakfast on the Go Loud app. They're on a freaking boat this week, people, doing the show. They're always up to something, those Big Breakfast crew. As we get you home with the weekend.

0: 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Every little helps with $1 million bill. Well, Megan today won a whole lot of money in the cash machine.
1: Let's give you big money. How much in the cash machine?
2: It's 200,000 euros.
1: It is! Congratulations, Megan!
2: Oh, I'm shaking. 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So there's still lots to do. I'm with a new baby. It'll come in great, hopefully.
1: New baby and 200,000 euros.
2: Oh, my goodness. That's amazing. 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
0: Love it. Unbelievable. 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However, we have already topped up the cash machine with even more money. I'll tell you about it on the way after six. And then we got these.

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0: A collision remains on Fairview Strand, westbound near Edges Corner with some congestion on approach. Traffic on Swords Road, inbound is backed up between Clontarf College and Griffith Avenue. Queues on Chapel is a bypass outbound. Between the Oval and Palmerstown Lights, so Connell Street inbound is congested from the Spire to North Quays, and Church Street inbound is backed up between North King Street and the Quays while there's delays in Ranelagh inbound from Sanford Park School to the Triangle.

0: At 6, I'm Ella Anderson. A number of infrastructure projects are set to be fast-tracked under new laws prioritising critical infrastructure. The projects, including Metrolink and the Greater Dublin Drainage Project, have been designated as being of national importance, giving them priority status for faster processing and decision-making. Three electricity grid projects are also being designated to make way for the expansion of renewable energy. Infrastructure Minister Jack Chambers says the projects will strengthen energy networks.
1: They will improve system resilience, reduce electricity bills over time, strengthen connectivity and support the transition to a cleaner and more secure energy system. Reliable energy infrastructure is essential not only for climate objectives, but also for housing delivery.
0: Meanwhile, Sean O'Driscoll, a leading member of the Accelerating Infrastructure Task Force, says the designated projects will also get to bypass Section 15 of the Climate Act.
2: And the reason for that is that that section in particular is very fertile ground for people to take judicial reviews to slow down a project.
0: Hundreds of millions of euro is to be spent doubling the number of train tracks on the north side. The changes from Connolly to Malahide will improve capacity and tackle delays that regularly impact enterprise, intercity and DART services. It's the busiest rail corridor in the country. However, the work isn't expected to start until the 2030s. Rail Users Ireland spokesperson Mark Gleeson says some gardens along the route will be impacted.
3: I think it's going to be somewhat controversial. There will be a lot of angst amongst residents on the line. The bit as far as Raheny, the Great Northern Railway of Ireland back in the 1930s was looking at four tracks on the north side of Dublin. So there's a lot of land out through Clontarf and Raheny already in the railway's ownership, which will help.
0: The US Embassy in Dublin's warned the Occupied Territories Bill risks real unintended consequences. It's urging the Irish government not to push a similar approach at EU level. 98FM's Eamon Torsney reports.
4: The Occupied Territories Bill was signed into law yesterday by President Connolly. It bans the trade in goods with illegal Israeli settlements in Palestine. In a statement issued today, the US Embassy warns it could have real unintended consequences, particularly for nearly 1,000 US companies and the hundreds of thousands of Irish jobs tied to them. The embassy states that the focus should be on coordinated international efforts that deliver real impact, not symbolic measures that it says harms Ireland's economy and will not advance peace. It urges the Irish government not to push what it calls similarly unhelpful initiatives at EU level.
0: A Dublin hurler is among the newest additions to the Garda Force. 206 new members were sworn in today, with 94 of them being assigned here. The Fianna hurler, Donal Ryan, is among them.
5: Similar to a lot of others, from a young age, I'd always had an interest. And then I guess in third level education, then I would have pursued law a bit. Then also playing a lot of sport, love being part of a team. And I guess that kind of aspect as well appealed to me too. I guess also not particularly being wanting to work in an office.
0: 200 households in Kyiv received emergency shelter support last Sunday from aid organisations partly funded by Ireland. The Taoiseach met with some of those impacted by the violence during a visit in the city yesterday. Speaking with those impacted, Micheál Martin says the government will continue to support humanitarian aid on the ground.
6: Why a country or why a leader would authorise the bombing of civilian infrastructure and the killing of civilians when they're asleep at night in their homes and in their apartments. It is truly shocking, and it's important that I come and witness.
0: And Himesh Patel says all of the budget for The Odyssey was put towards making the film a visceral experience for the audience. The movie took in $264 million globally in its opening weekend. Patel features in the cast, led by Matt Damon, for the film based on Homer's epic, which follows Odysseus on his journey home after the Trojan War.
7: He actually is a lot more go with the flow than you'd imagine. Like, he's a perfectionist in many ways that you have to be as a director, and he has a vision that he wants to fulfill. But he gives us freedom as actors. And there's a messiness to some of it.
0: You're up to date on 98.
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10: Good evening, I'm David Seagrave. Basketball great LeBron James has announced he's joining the Philadelphia 76ers. The NBA's all-time leading point scorer has left the LA Lakers after eight seasons. The 41-year-old says he considered retiring, but has decided he has more to give. In soccer, Andrea Pirlo is set to become the new Italy manager. The former Juventus boss is expected to take over, with his home nation failing to qualify for the last three World Cups. Closer to home, St. Pat's take on Dundalk in tonight's only game in the League of Ireland Premier Division. Kickoff at Richmond Park is at 8. British boxer Tyson Fury has beaten Poland's Mariusz Wack with a 7th round stoppage in Thailand. The former heavyweight champion will now have a showdown with Anthony Joshua later this year, who takes on Christian Prenga in Saudi Arabia tomorrow. And defending champion Tadej Pogacar has moved closer to a 5th Tour de France win with a record-breaking victory on stage 19. The Slovenian completed the fastest ever ascent of Alpe d'Huez to beat Marco Pantani's 31-year best time. To access 3 free Off the Ball podcasts a month, download the Go Loud app now.
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0: A dry night with a mix of cloud and clear spells. Lowest temperatures of 15 to 16 degrees.
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11: After today's win from Megan at €200,000, I thought, you know what? Maybe the cash machine has run dry. Oh, how I laughed. In fact, we got even more in there now. €303,000 is in our next cash machine. Details on how you could win it coming up. Yeah. But let's get you home and into the weekend. We got Kid Laroi and Bieber on the way with Stay, but now Ultra Beats with Pretty Green Eyes.

Kid Laroi at 98 FM and Justin Bieber, Stay, on the Big Ride Home. I need you to stay, need you to stay. All right, Samba time. 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
1: That's what you're probably thinking if you're out at Fairview Strand, as the collision remains westbound near Edges Corner with some congestion on approach. Merrion Road outbound is busy from Merrion Gates to Trimleston Avenue. Traffic on Swords Road, that is backed up between Collins Avenue and Griffith Avenue, Constitution Hill. Onto Church Street, backed up from the bus depot to the Quays. And finally, delays in Ranelagh inbound from Sandford Park School to the Triangle. That is your traffic right here on the Big Ride Home. We'll play Ewan McVicar after Drake. It's One Dance.

0: Hey, you and McVicker share the house on 98FM's Big Ride Home with Brian Moore. Whatever you're up to this weekend, we got you covered on all fronts. If you want some dance tunes, we got your 98FM dance. If you want to go a little bit retro and nostalgic, 98FM Old School is streaming as well. And it's all on the Go Loud app. And the one and only Mark McCabe will be with us tomorrow, supplying plenty of dance tunes as well from 4 p.m. only here on 98FM with your ones to watch on TV tonight and over the weekend. Coming up for you, Lost Frequencies, Are You With Me? And Liberty XXC. Everybody, yeah, you know the one. Just Littles on the way next.
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1: I wanna dance by water beneath the Mexican sky. 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Are you with me? 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

0: Drink some margaritas by swinging blue lights. 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
1: If you're wondering what to watch this weekend, here's a few ideas. Nobody is brave enough to go head-to-head with Christopher Nolan, so there's no major releases in the cinema this weekend. So if you haven't seen The Odyssey yet, still pulling in pretty good reviews, even from people who didn't want to like it. Like, yeah, it's better than I expected. It's got 8.5 out of 10 on IMDb. On TV, Granite Harbour returns for season 3 on BBC One at 8 o'clock. What starts as a missing person case quickly becomes a double murder investigation, with long-standing tensions between the traveller and traditional Aberdonian communities threatened to boil over.
3: You deliberately misled me and this team.
4: I had no choice.
3: No, you had a choice, okay? You chose the wrong one, repeatedly. You could be looking at a custodial sentence for this, Jay.
4: Someone will be in touch about your disciplinary hearing once the investigation's over.
1: On Sky Atlantic at 9, there's Station 11, an acclaimed post-apocalyptic drama begins with a chance encounter after a famous actor collapses on stage before events take a dramatic turn that changes everything.
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0: Whoa, Nelly, 98 FM. It's Nelly Furtado and Say It Right on the Big Ride Home with Tesco. 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
0: All right, heads looking around town. Well, Pierce Street is slow from Sandwich Street to Tara Street. Traffic on Swords Road this evening is backed up between Collins Avenue and Griffith Avenue. Church Street inbound is backed up too from the North King Street Junction to the Quays. And finally, there's delays on Radler Road inbound from Sanford Park School to the Triangle. And that's your traffic on 98FM.
1: Live.

0: At 7, I'm Ella Anderson. The Connolly to Malahide train line is to undergo a major expansion. The number of tracks will double to accommodate more services on the north side route as part of a billion euro project. A public consultation will take place later this year to decide the preferred route, but construction isn't expected to start until the 2030s. Mark Gleeson from Rail Users Ireland says it's the busiest train line in the country.
1: You've got DART services stopping everywhere. You've got commuter services to Drogheda and Dock, which are running non-stop to Malahide. You've got the Enterprise service, which wants to run non-stop all the way to Drogheda. You've also got new electric trains coming in, which are going to be much, much faster to accelerate than the current diesel trains and also have a higher top speed. So separating them out from stopping trains is going to be critical.
0: The Metrolink and the Greater Dublin Drainage Project are among nine projects that will be fast-tracked under critical infrastructure laws. The Infrastructure Minister says the government has committed unprecedented levels of capital investment to infrastructure, but says the pace of delivery needs to accelerate. Jack Chambers says it allows government to make a clear statement on what the most important investments are.
2: This designation then imposes obligations on any public body involved at any stage of the approval process for the infrastructure in question. These obligations are to accelerate their consideration of designated projects over and above any others. Effectively, they must go to the top of the queue.
0: A Dublin hurler is among the newest additions to the Garda Force. 206 new members were sworn in today, bringing the force to over 14,700. Dublin will get the largest number of the new Gardaí, with 94 being allocated here. The Fianna hurler, Donal Ryan, is among those.
3: Similar to a lot of others, from a young age, I'd always had an interest. And then I guess in third level education, then I would have pursued law a bit. Then also playing a lot of sport, loved being part of the team. And I guess that kind of aspect as well appealed to me too. I guess also not particularly been wanting to work in an office.
0: The US Embassy here has warned the Occupied Territories Bill risks real unintended consequences, particularly for US companies and the hundreds of thousands of Irish jobs tied to them. The bill was signed into law yesterday by the President and bans the trade of goods with illegal Israeli settlements in Palestine. The embassy states the focus should be on coordinated international efforts that deliver real impact, not symbolic measures. A warning has been issued for Sea Point Beach after compass jellyfish were found washed up on its shores. Dunleary Rathdown County Council is urging members of the public to avoid the sea creatures, saying that even dead ones can continue to sting. Compass jellyfish stings, while not life-threatening, can be extremely painful for both humans and animals. Teddy Swims is coming back to Dublin next year. After a sold-out Malahide Castle gig, he'll bring the Ugly Tour to the Three Arena on the 8th of April. Tickets go on general sale next Friday at 10 a.m. And Train Spotting has launched in London's West End as a musical. The book and subsequent movie tells the story of Mark Renton, a drug addict in Edinburgh who's navigating poverty alongside his dysfunctional friends. Author Irvine Welsh says it brought new life to the story.
4: Because one of the great things about what you can do with a musical is you can write a song which explains the character and exposition and gives you a much broader canvas than if somebody was just kind of acting out a scene.
0: You're up to date on 98.
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7: Good evening, I'm David Seagrave. Basketball great LeBron James has announced he's joining the Philadelphia 76ers. The NBA's all-time leading point scorer has left the LA Lakers after 8 seasons. The 41-year-old wrote on social media how he thought about retiring, but has decided he has more to give. Northern Ireland's Rhys McLennigan had a mixed start to his Commonwealth Games gymnastics campaign in Glasgow. The Olympic champion scored an impressive 14.5 on the pommel horse, all but guaranteeing a place in the apparatus final. However, he stumbled on the floor, leaving him unlikely to qualify for that discipline. McLennigan says the support so far has been incredible.
8: For it to be just across the water in Glasgow, you can see more Northern Irish supporters here for us, and it makes a difference. It makes, when you land that dismount after the routine, just that little bit more special because you're celebrating with everyone around you.
7: In soccer, Andrea Pirlo is set to become the new Italy manager. The former Juventus boss is expected to take over, with his home nation failing to qualify for the last three World Cups. Pep Guardiola and Carlo Ancelotti were approached, but neither could be convinced to accept the role. Closer to home, St. Pat's take on Dundalk in tonight's only game in the League of Ireland Premier Division. Kickoff at Richmond Park is in an hour's time. In Gaelic games, Mayo and Kerry have both named their teams ahead of Sunday's All-Ireland Senior Football Championship final. Andy Moran has made one change from the side that defeated Louth earlier this month, with Conor Loftus coming into the Mayo half-forward line in place of Paul Towey. Jack O'Connor has named the same starting lineup for the second game in a row, following their semi-final victory over Dublin. Paul Gainey returns to the bench for the defending champions after he missed out in their last four encounter due to injury. Tyson Fury has beaten Poland's Marius Wack with a seventh round stoppage in Thailand. The former heavyweight champion will now have a showdown with Anthony Joshua later this year, who takes on Christian Prenga in Saudi Arabia tomorrow. And defending champion Tadej Pogacar has moved closer to a fifth Tour de France win with a record-breaking victory on stage 19. The Slovenian completed the fastest ever ascent of Alpe d'Huez to beat Marco Pantani's 31-year best time. To access three free Off the Ball podcasts a month, download the Go Loud app now.
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0: A dry night with a mix of cloud and clear spells. Lowest temperatures of 15 to 16 degrees.
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9: Hey, welcome along to your Friday night. 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Ready, set, go, 98FM dance. But before that, reminding you, after Megan cleared 98FM's Summer Cash Machine, we have yet again reloaded another whopper amount. €303,000. 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
10: Yeah.
9: 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And let's get Colm Meaney from The Snapper to announce this next one. 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

0: 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That is the cutoff time, because after then the cash machine goes looking for an entry, randomly picking out a number which Barry Dunn will call here live on 98 FM. If it is your phone, make sure to answer within five rings. 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So after five rings, we go looking for someone else. But if you do pick up within the five, tell Barry there's €303,000 in there. And just like Megan, your life will change forever for the better. It is Connor Halpin bringing you tunes from Jessica Brett, Tiesto and Sash with Ecuador 2. 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

Robin Schulz teaming up with Oliver Tree, Miss You. 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

0: Good evening, I'm Daniel Pitcher. A woman in her 20s has been charged in relation to the interception of a bomb discovered in a car in Carrickmacross in County Monaghan as it was being driven across the border. Gardaí believe that it was a fully assembled bomb capable of causing catastrophic damage. A man in his 40s was also arrested in connection with the investigation and remains detained. The woman is due before a special sitting of Trim District Court this evening. The US embassies in Dublin's warned the Occupied Territories Bill risks real unintended consequences. It's urging the government not to push a similar approach at EU level, as Eamon Torsney reports.
1: The Occupied Territories Bill was signed into law yesterday by President Connolly. It bans the trade in goods with illegal Israeli settlements in Palestine. In a statement issued today, the US embassy warns it could have real unintended consequences, particularly for nearly 1,000 US companies and the hundreds of thousands of Irish jobs tied to them. The embassy states that the focus should be on coordinated international efforts that deliver real impact, not symbolic measures that it says harms Ireland's economy and will not advance peace. It urges the Irish government not to push what it calls similarly unhelpful initiatives at EU level.
0: The Metrolink, Galway Ring Road and Greater Dublin Drainage are among a number of projects that will be fast-tracked. Under new laws, 9 projects and programmes will be designated as critical infrastructure. The infrastructure minister says the government has committed unprecedented levels of capital investment to infrastructure, but says pace of delivery needs to accelerate. Meanwhile, the Connolly to Malahide train line in Dublin's to undergo a major expansion, the number of tracks set to double. And a Garda Taser pilot is being expanded to Limerick from tomorrow. Selected frontline Gardaí at Henry Street Station will begin carrying tasers while on duty alongside body-worn cameras. The pilot's already been rolled out at 4 locations in Dublin and Waterford since last December. The devices have been used 18 times to de-escalate violent incidents. And that's your news for now.
2: 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Okay, leave a message, bye.
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4: Good evening, I'm Robbie Dowling. It's just kicked off at Richmond Park in the night's only SSE Airtricity Premier Division game. St. Pat's are taking on Dundalk. The victory for the home side will move them into second ahead of Bohemians, while Dundalk are hoping to cut the gap to the top three in the table. This evening's First Division games kicked off at 7:45. League leaders Cork City are away to UCD. Finn Harps have made the journey south to take on Kerry. Cove Ramblers are playing host to Bray Wanderers, and Treaty United have home advantage for their encounter with Athlone Town. Andrea Pirlo is expected to be appointed as the new Italy head coach. The Dubai United boss will replace his former teammate Gennaro Gattuso in the role following his departure earlier this year. Carlo Ancelotti and Pep Guardiola were two of the leading candidates for the post, but they could not be persuaded to take over. Pádraig Harrington is 2 over par at the Senior Open. The defending champion followed up yesterday's even par round with a 2 over par round of 72 today. Paul McGinley will make the cut despite dropping from 2 under to 3 over today. Australian Cameron Percy leads on 9 under par. Leona Maguire is even par at the halfway point of the Women's Scottish Open. She backed up yesterday's even par round of 72 with the same score today. Jenny Shin holds a 5-shot lead on 11 under par. Defending champion Tadej Pogacar has moved closer to a 5th Tour de France win with a record-breaking victory on stage 19. The Slovenian completed the fastest ever ascent of Alpe d'Huez to beat Marco Pantani's 31-year best time. And the first of tonight's World Match Play quarterfinals is underway at the Winter Gardens. James Wade is taking on Jan van Veen. Gerwyn Price's encounter with Ross Smith follows that match in Blackpool. To access 3 free Off the Ball podcasts a month, download the Goal Out app now.
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0: Cloud will continue to spread southeastwards early tonight, leaving mostly cloudy conditions and limited clear spells. Lows of 12 to 15 degrees.
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6: 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How can you be the winner? Well, I've got all those details to come. Yeah. Hey, welcome along to your Friday night. It is Connor Halpin bringing you those dance tunes, Clean Bandit and Jazzy, after Live and Joy.

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Jazzy Invisible, 98FM Dance. Connor Halpin bring you tunes from A Craze with Cherish, Do It To It. It's on the way after this one. Nice summer anthem, Booty Love, it's Shine on 98FM.

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Massive congratulations to Megan. She picked herself up a huge life-changing amount of money with 98FM's Summer Cash Machine. Right, get ready for this. We have reloaded it, however. This time there's a ridiculous 303,000 euros exactly waiting to be won. Not exactly pocket change, is it? No, it's big, it's bold, and it's very much worth bragging about if you become its winner on the 7th of August. 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I remember that from my Leaving Cert days. 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And Barry Dunn will be poised and ready to get dialing here on 98FM. 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

Hope you're keeping well tonight, Dublin. Conor Halpin kickstarting your Friday night. 3 whole hours of dance bangers. Still to come, some Jonas Blue, Sunset Strippers, Falling Stars after Rosie Gaines. Closer Than Close. It's 98 FM.

0: Conor Halpin here, playing all the biggest dance tunes around 98 FM Dance. Got another hour sorted. 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
2: Sandyford, Santry, Belgard, Liffey Valley, Naas, Drogheda, Dundalk, and opening soon in West End Retail Park, Blanchardstown.

0: Good evening, I'm Daniel Pitcher. A 25-year-old law student has been remanded in custody with consent to bail, charged with possessing a bomb in County Monaghan on Wednesday. The accused, with an address in Clane in County Kildare, will appear again before Monaghan District Court by a video link on Monday. Lindsay Dolan reports.
1: Isabella Pierre Sullivan of Abbey Park Court in Clane, County Kildare, is accused of possessing 394 grams of Semtex, a military or commercial detonator, and an improvised timer and power unit in Carrickmacross. Trim District Court heard objections to bail before Judge Raymond Finnegan set it at €15,000 to be provided by a person approved by Gardaí and the court. Her solicitor said she's a law student with a life-limiting medical condition. Ms. Sullivan must not engage with anyone from the new IRA, the Forda Party, or anyone convicted by the Special Criminal Court. She was remanded in custody with consent to bail.
0: The US Embassy in Dublin's urging the government here not to push an occupied territories bill at EU level. It was signed into law by President Connolly yesterday and bans the trade in goods with illegal Israeli settlements. In a statement this evening, the embassy said that the bill risks a real unintended consequence, particularly for nearly 1,000 US companies and hundreds of thousands of jobs tied to them. Law lecturer with the University of Galway, Larry Donnelly, says US law now kicks in as a result of this legislation.
2: But if these laws, which are still on the books, come in, we're talking about a Brexit-level reconsideration in terms of paperwork, in terms of everything else that will come to do with doing business in Ireland, because, again, Ireland would be deemed to be one of the countries which is in an OTB, which is against the country of Israel, and that it's a very, very dangerous situation.
0: And an Garda Síochána now has over 14,700 sworn-in members. It's after the addition of 206 new Gardaí at a swearing-in ceremony at the College in Templemore today. 24 of those are born outside of Ireland from countries such as Croatia, Canada and Vietnam. And that's your news for now.
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5: Good evening, I'm Robbie Dowling. The second half is just getting underway at Richmond Park in the night's only SSC Airtricity Premier Division game. Daryl Horgan's 36-minute penalty gave Dundalk a 1-0 lead as half-time approached in Inchicore. Victory for the home side will move them into second ahead of Bohemians, while Dundalk are hoping to cut the gap to the top three in the table. This evening's first division games kicked off at 7:45. League leaders Cork City and UCD are level at 2-2. Kerry lead Finn Harps by 2-1. It's Cove Ramblers 1, Bray Wanderers 1, and Treaty United hold a 1-0 lead over Athlone Town. Conor Loftus has been included in Mayo's starting 15 for Sunday's All-Ireland final. Loftus replaces Paul Toey in the half-forward line in the only change from Andy Moran's side semi-final victory over Louth. Jack O'Connor has gone with the same Kerry team that overcame Dublin last time out. Pádraig Harrington is 2 over par at the Senior Open. The defending champion followed up yesterday's even par round with a 2 over par second round of 72. Paul McGinley is expected to make the cut despite dropping from 2 under to 3 over today. Australian Cameron Percy leads by 3 shots on 9 under par. Leona Maguire is even par at the halfway point of the Women's Scottish Open. She backed up yesterday's even par round of 72 with the same score today. Jenny Shin holds a 5-shot lead on 11 under. Rhys McGlenaghan had a mixed start to his Commonwealth Games gymnastics campaign in Glasgow. The Olympic champion scored an impressive 14.5 on the pommel horse, all but guaranteeing a place in the apparatus final. But he stumbled on the floor, leaving him unlikely to qualify for that discipline. And basketball great LeBron James has announced he's joining the Philadelphia 76ers. The NBA's all-time leading point scorer has left the Los Angeles Lakers after 8 seasons. 41-year-old James wrote on social media how he thought about retiring, but decided he has more to give. To access 3 free off the ball podcasts a month, download the Go Loud app now.
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0: Cloud will continue to spread southeastwards early tonight, leaving mostly cloudy conditions and limited clear spells. Lows of 12 to 15 degrees.
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6: Massive congratulations to Megan. She became the latest big money winner with 98FM's Summer Cash Machine following picking up a phone call from Barry Dunn. Yes, it's done that easily. Well, that call will be worth €303,000 when we next go looking for our Cash Machine winner August 7th and all the details you need to win it to come.
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such a banger. Moving to the Sun, Ultra Natte right here at 98 FM Dance. We're up and running for another hour of tunes on this Friday night. Hope you're keeping well. Connor Halpin is my name. I've got Sonny Federa with Blythe, Mind Still. But can we keep those feet moving? Tom Novi, Your Body at 98.

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0: Okay, so we have yet again reloaded 98 FM's Summer Cash Machine. This following Megan becoming the latest big money winner. It could be you in just 2 weeks' time. The 7th of August, that's what I was reaching for there. After three, Barry Dunn will be making a call. This time it's worth €303,000 exactly. 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You're on with Connor tonight, bringing you all those dance bangers. Second City, I Want to Feel, right after Haven and Caitlin Aragon. It's I Run now at 98FM Dance.

€303,000. That's what we're going to be giving away Friday week, August 7th, after three. €303,000. 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

0: Just out of time on this Friday night. Conor Halpin back on the radio with you again, bringing you the best of 98FM's Big Breakfast with Rebecca and Brendan tomorrow from 10. But stand by, 2 hours of R&B anthems courtesy of Catcher McKiernan, and have a great Friday. 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

0: A very good night from the newsroom. I'm Daniel Pitcher. A 25-year-old female law student has been remanded in custody with consent to bail, charged with possessing a bomb in County Monaghan on Wednesday. The accused, with an address in Clane in County Kildare, will appear again before Monaghan District Court via video link on Monday. Lindsay Dolan reports.
1: Isabella Perry Sullivan of Abulance Park in Clane is charged with possessing explosives after Gardaí stopped the car she was driving on the N2 in Carrickmacross on Wednesday. Trim District Court heard the vehicle was searched and a bag containing Semtex, a detonator and a timing power unit were found on the rear seat. The Defence Forces later determined the device was viable. Her solicitor said the 25-year-old law student had been asked to bring the bag to Northern Ireland and was unaware of its contents. Bail was set with an independent surety of €15,000, along with daily signing and curfew conditions. She remains in custody pending a further court appearance on Monday.
0: The US Embassy in Dublin's urging the government not to push an occupied territories bill at EU level. It was signed into law by President Connolly yesterday and bans the trade in goods with illegal Israeli settlements. In a statement this evening, the embassy said that the bill risks unintended consequences. Law lecturer from the University of Galway, Larry Donnelly, says US law now kicks in as a result of the legislation.
2: We're talking about a Brexit level reconsideration in terms of paperwork, in terms of everything else that will come to do with doing business in Ireland, because Ireland would be deemed to be one of the countries which is in an OTB, which is against the country of Israel, and that it's a very, very dangerous situation.
0: And the government is fast-tracking 9 critical infrastructure projects. The Metrolink, Galway Ring Road and Greater Dublin Drainage are among the projects designed under new powers to be placed at the top of a queue for faster processing and decision-making. The chosen projects have now been designed as part of critical national importance, meaning that public bodies must take steps to reduce the time needed for approvals. And that's your news for now.
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5: Good evening, I'm Robbie Dowling. There were 4 SSE Airtricity First Division games tonight. UCD were 5-2 winners at home to league leaders Cork City. Kerry overcame Finn Harps by 2-1. It ended Cove Ramblers 1, Bray Wanderers 2. And Treaty United were 2-1 victors against Athlone Town. Andrea Pirlo is expected to be appointed as the new Italy head coach. The Dubai United boss will replace his former teammate Gennaro Gattuso in the role following his departure earlier this year. Carlo Ancelotti and Pep Guardiola were 2 of the leading candidates for the post, but they could not be persuaded to take over. Pádraig Harrington is 2 over par at the Senior Open. The defending champion followed up yesterday's even par round with a 2 over par second round. Paul McGinley is expected to make the cut despite dropping from 2 under to 3 over today. Australian Cameron Percy has a 3-shot lead on 9 under par. Leona Maguire is even par at the halfway point of the Women's Scottish Open. She backed up yesterday's even par round of 72 with the same score today. Jenny Shin holds a 5-shot lead on 11 under. Conor Loftus has been included in Mayo's starting 15 for Sunday's All-Ireland final. Loftus replaces Paul Toohey in the half-forward line in the only change from Andy Moran's side semi-final victory over Louth. Jack O'Connor has gone with the same Kerry team that overcame Dublin last time out. Veteran forward Paul Gainey, who missed their most recent outing with an injury, is listed amongst the Kingdom's substitutes. Rhys McGlenaghan had a mixed start to his Commonwealth Games gymnastics campaign in Glasgow. The Olympic champion scored an impressive 14.5 on the pommel horse, all but guaranteeing a place in the apparatus final. But he stumbled on the floor, leaving him unlikely to qualify for that discipline. And basketball great LeBron James has announced he's joining the Philadelphia 76ers. The NBA's all-time leading point scorer has left the Los Angeles Lakers after 8 seasons. To access 3 free off the ball podcasts a month, download the Goal Out app now.
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0: Cloud will continue to spread southeastwards early tonight, leaving mostly cloudy conditions and limited clear spells. Lows of 12 to 15 degrees.
6: Yeah! It's Catherine here playing R&B for your Friday night, kicking off this hour with Christina Aguilera, Maya and Pink. You know what's coming.

Jason Derulo with It Girl on 98FM. Playing the best of R&B for your Friday night. 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
1: Oh, I know. Boy, oh boy. Or barely awake. Paddle to the metal. Oh, man. I should do this for a living.
0: It feels good to be Boatu. It feels good to Geico.

0: 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I'm playing R&B for your Friday night, hoping your night's off to a great little start, whether you're staying in or going out. 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On the way, Pussycat Dolls, Don't Need a Man. Oh yeah.
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0: Well, if your Friday night wasn't going well, I bet it is now. Usher never fails to deliver, does he? It's Catherine here on the station that delivers the best of R&B for your night. It's 98 FM. I'm hoping you're having a great one. The weekend is here. Let's get it started with the best tunes. I've got the best soundtrack for your evening, whether it is you're staying in or you're heading out on the toilet. It feels like a night to go out, I'm thinking. I have that buzz about me, you know, the way it comes upon you sometimes. On the way, some Snoop Dogg and Pharrell Williams and Doja Cat coming right up too. Keep it here.
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What do you think of that of a Friday evening? Sure, look, we do treat you well here on 98FM. Mario and Anne's with I Don't Wanna Know. Yeah, we'll be having some of it. A nice chill vibe for your Friday night. This is 98FM, lashing out the R&B this evening, because that's how we roll of a Friday. Catherine here keeping you company with Montel Jordan on the way. But right now, it's some J-Lo. This is I'm Into You on 98FM.

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1: Before Gru, there was another bunch of minions causing chaos.
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0: What a gem of a tune that is. 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Catherine here for your Friday evening. I hope you're in great form. You're looking forward to the weekend ahead, whether you've got plans or no plans. Gotta love the summer in Dublin this year, and we're so lucky. Long may it continue. On the way in the next hour, I've got some Artful Dodger and Craig David, and I've got the boyo who's playing Crow Park in just a couple of weeks' time. Yeah, mad that that's finally come around. The weekend's on the way too. I'll catch you after the news at 11.
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8: A very good night from the newsroom. I'm Daniel Pitcher. A 25-year-old female law student has been remanded in custody with consent to bail, charged with possessing a bomb in County Monaghan on Wednesday. The accused, with an address in Clane in County Kildare, will appear again before Monaghan District Court via video link on Monday. Lindsay Dolan reports.
9: Isabella Perry Sullivan of Abulance Park in Clane is charged with possessing explosives after Gardaí stopped the car she was driving on the N2 in Carrickmacross on Wednesday. Trim District Court heard the vehicle was searched and a bag containing Semtex, a detonator and a timing power unit were found on the rear seat. The Defence Forces later determined the device was viable. Her solicitor said the 25-year-old law student had been asked to bring the bag to Northern Ireland and was unaware of its contents. Bail was set with an independent surety of €15,000, along with daily signing and curfew conditions. She remains in custody pending a further court appearance on Monday.
8: The US Embassy in Dublin's urging the government not to push an occupied territories bill at EU level. It was signed into law by President Connolly yesterday and bans the trade in goods with illegal Israeli settlements. In a statement this evening, the embassy said that the bill risks unintended consequences. Law lecturer from the University of Galway, Larry Donnelly, says US law now kicks in as a result of the legislation.
10: We're talking about a Brexit level reconsideration in terms of paperwork, in terms of everything else that will come to do with doing business in Ireland, because Ireland would be deemed to be one of the countries which is in an OTB, which is against the country of Israel, and that it's a very, very dangerous situation.
8: And the government is fast-tracking 9 critical infrastructure projects. The Metrolink, Galway Ring Road and Greater Dublin Drainage are among the projects designed under new powers to be placed at the top of a queue for faster processing and decision-making. The chosen projects have now been designed as part of critical national importance, meaning that public bodies must take steps to reduce the time needed for approvals. And that's your news for now.
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12: Good evening, I'm Robbie Dowling. There were four SSE Airtricity First Division games tonight. UCD were 5-2 winners at home to league leaders Cork City. Kerry overcame Finn Harps by 2-1. It ended Cove Ramblers 1, Bray Wanderers 2. And Treaty United were 2-1 victors against Athlone Town. Andrea Pirlo is expected to be appointed as the new Italy head coach. The Dubai United boss will replace his former teammate Gennaro Gattuso in the role following his departure earlier this year. Carlo Ancelotti and Pep Guardiola were two of the leading candidates for the post, but they could not be persuaded to take over. Padraig Harrington is 2-over par at the Senior Open. The defending champion followed up yesterday's even par round with a 2-over par second round. Paul McGinley is expected to make the cut despite dropping from 2-under to 3-over today. Australian Cameron Percy has a 3-shot lead on 9-under par. Leona Maguire is even par at the halfway point of the Women's Scottish Open. She backed up yesterday's even par round of 72 with the same score today. Jenny Shin holds a 5-shot lead on 11-under. Conor Loftus has been included in Mayo's starting 15 for Sunday's All-Ireland final. Loftus replaces Paul Toey in the half-forward line in the only change from Andy Moran's side semi-final victory over Louth. Jack O'Connor has gone with the same Kerry team that overcame Dublin last time out. Veteran forward Paul Gainey, who missed their most recent outing with an injury, is listed amongst the Kingdom's substitutes. Rhys McGlenaghan had a mixed start to his Commonwealth Games gymnastics campaign in Glasgow. The Olympic champion scored an impressive 14.5 on the pommel horse, all but guaranteeing a place in the apparatus final. But he stumbled on the floor, leaving him unlikely to qualify for that discipline. And basketball great LeBron James has announced he's joining the Philadelphia 76ers. The NBA's all-time leading point scorer has left the Los Angeles Lakers after 8 seasons. To access 3 free off-the-ball podcasts a month, download the Go Loud app now.
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8: Well, some areas could see scattered outbreaks of rain tonight. That'll become patchy. In the morning, it'll be mostly cloudy with a little bit of rain and drizzle throughout the day. And highest temperatures of 15 to 21 degrees.
0: Yeah. It's Catherine here this Friday night playing R&B and kicking off this hour with Artful Dodger and Craig David.

back in just a couple of weeks' time. Next month, August, the weekend. Unbelievable. That will be such a good gig. And there's still some tickets left. I know they're pricey though, but it will be worth it, I'm sure. 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And I've got tunes galore.

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1: I went to the moped store with suppers. 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And I'm like, honestly, I don't know nothing about mopeds. 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
1: Ooh, it's too real. Chrome down mirror, I don't need a windshield. 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

0: Macklemore and Ryan Lewis with Downtown on 98FM. If you weren't going downtown, you probably are now after a tune like that. I was saying earlier, I just have the buzz upon me to go out. You know the way sometimes it gets you and sometimes it really doesn't. You just want to stay home and snuggle up and listen to the tunes. Well, whatever the case may be for you tonight, I've got the best soundtrack for your Friday evening. R&B non-stop for you. Tony Braxton on the way. And I've got some Hotline Bling from Drake too. Listen, we're spoiling you this summer evening.
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1: 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On the way, Nelly Furtado and Timbaland, and I've got some Eminem up my sleeve too.
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on this Friday night. I've got some gems from Justin Bieber on the way, but right now let's be having some snow. 98 FM, the only place to be for R&B this Friday night.

0: with Rebecca and Brendan.
1: We are looking for your little wins. Whatever is it, like if it's big or small, myself and Rebecca, we're having great days so far because the sun is out. We're having lovely, lovely times. But we want to hear your little win of a Thursday. I keep thinking it's Wednesday, so I'm not going to.
2: Yeah, I don't know what day it is anymore.
1: Yeah, it's gotten that confusing summertime.
2: Yeah.
1: Mary's
2: up late on Sunday watching the world. I just don't know what's going on yet.
1: Mary's in Blanche with her little win for a Thursday.
3: Hi guys, this is Mary from Blanchestown. I just want to tell you my little win today is that it's my last day in work. I finish at 1 o'clock today and I fly to Lanzarote on Saturday for a week. Woohoo!
2: Mary.
1: Come on, Mary, taking the good 10 days.
2: Ball on your holidays.
1: Yeah.
2: Oh, how gorgeous. We would love to hear your little win in a WhatsApp voice note. We do have a pair of IMC cinema passes up for grabs. Trip out to the movies on us. Air conditioned room, nice and dark if you're sick of the sunshine. Get in touch on 0877 98 98 98. Paul, what is your little win this morning?
1: My little win is that I've had 4 days off my phone, Rebecca. Would you believe?
2: Can't get over this.
1: I've had 4 days off my phone.
2: I've always wanted to do this.
1: The do not disturb thing has been on. It's only been WhatsApp and calls that have been allowed to get into my phone.
2: So does that mean that you don't get any notifications?
1: None whatsoever.
2: From, you won't get, because I get 100 notifications from Instagram every day and I'm not posting anything. And I don't even know what they are. I go on and I'm like, what?
1: So I went in and turned off all notifications except for WhatsApp and for phone calls. So if I want to see my Instagram, I'll actually have to go into my Instagram. Which as the days went on between Sunday to today, I kind of found myself not even doing it.
2: Yeah.
1: And I'm like some sort of Buddha.
2: Yeah.
1: Just sitting here in my Zen Wen
2: moment. I think it's an amazing thing to do because we all are spending so much time on our phones. Mm-hmm. And sometimes I'm like, is it normal that we know this much
1: about
2: so many?
1: Yes, 100%.
2: Like I could tell you 100 things about someone I went to school with 20 years ago. And I'm like, do I need, lovely from afar and that's great. But do I need to know all of this?
1: And I finished 2 books on Audible in the space of the 4
2: days. So
1: what
2: did you read?
1: I did, one's called You're a Bad A, which is a badass, right? And it's like a self-help book.
2: Sorry, love that.
1: And I finally finished Liza Minnelli's biography.
2: Oh, wow. I'd say that was
1: it's interesting.
2: Full of scandal.
1: Oh, my goodness gracious me. It's very, very good. Wow. 2 very good books if you're looking for some entertainment.
2: Gosh, so Paul has gone social media free for 4 days.
1: 4 days.
2: Now, be honest with me now. Are you going to set aside an hour or two today, though, and catch up on all of your stories and your gossip?
1: No, because my husband will not allow it.
2: Okay.
1: He goes mad now.
2: This
1: when he
2: is
1: sees
2: the new you now.
1: He's like, look at that phone in your hand.
2: Yeah.
1: So it's only work. You're only getting me on the biz, girls.
2: Do you know, I only let myself, I have to give myself time for TikTok because otherwise I find it too addictive. So I only go on TikTok after I have my dinner in the evening for a few minutes.
1: Remember, as a kid,
2: I don't let myself go on.
1: Remember as a kid, your man say, you can have half an hour of that PlayStation.
2: Literally. I've done that to myself because I was like, this is getting out of control.
1: What is your little win?
2: Little win is that yesterday evening I was sitting on the couch. I was watching, I started watching Slow Horses, the newest season.
1: Yes.
2: I was a bit late to that. I only actually signed up for Apple again, so I'm just getting my money's worth for a month. You know yourself. Yeah. Anyway, I was watching Slow Horses. My husband was going to the shop and he was like, what do you want in the shop? I said, surprise me, come back with a treat.
1: Oh,
2: he came back with a white Magnum.
1: I knew you were going to say a white Magnum.
2: Sensational. I haven't had a white Magnum for years.
1: There's so much out there that we haven't had in so long that we probably should go back to. Do you know this sort of way? I had a Twister ice pop.
2: Love them.
1: A couple of weeks back. Oh my God, it was like a flavour exploded in my mouth.
2: I thought
1: it was the nicest thing in the world.
2: I think what's seldom is wonderful, and it was so an unexpected ice cream. So that is my little win.
1: Seldom is wonderful. Zen Wen in the corner here.
2: That's it. So Paul's been off Instagram and TikTok and I've eaten a Magnum. What is your little win this morning? We would love to hear from you.
0: 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Here we go. 98FM's Big Breakfast.
1: Yeah. When I got the call to jump in to do this show this morning, I was like, I can't wait to play Who's Laughing Now. It is 98FM's Big Breakfast newest game, Who's Laughing Now. The game is simple. We play a short clip of a very famous laugh on air and it's up to you to figure out exactly who is behind it. It could be absolutely anybody. From Hollywood actors, chart-topping musicians to sports stars, TV personalities, or a very, very famous public figure. And if you guess correctly, you could walk away with a very glamorous prize, something that people will be needing at the moment. We're giving you a €500 flight voucher.
2: Oh, what a prize. And hoping to win it this morning, we have Christina in Rathose playing first. Christina, how are you?
4: Good morning, Rebecca and Paul.
1: How are you?
4: We're
1: good. Are you enjoying the sunshine, Christina?
4: I'm loving it. It's so sunny in Rathose.
1: Oh, good. Well, it could be even sunnier in the Maldives if you win this voucher, my friend.
2: Christina, where would you go now if you win this? Have you been away yet?
4: Well, we are going away in September to Rome, but if I do win this, I'd really like to go to Madeira Island in Portugal.
5: Oh, nice. Lovely.
4: Yes.
2: Is that where the cake comes from?
5: Madeira?
2: Yeah.
4: Does anyone know that? It's not actually. There's a long story, so you need to Google it.
2: Okay, Christina,
4: thank
2: you.
4: But it's not from there.
2: It's a nice cake anyway, all the same.
5: Lovely cake, and Portugal's lovely too.
2: It is. Christina, who do you think is laughing now?
4: I'm kind of going with Garen Noon.
5: Garen Noon?
4: Yes.
5: TikTok sensation.
2: Is it Garen Noon?
5: Christina!
2: No.
5: I can hear why you would say that, Christina. Well done.
2: A great guest. Thanks for playing.
4: Thank you so much.
2: Cheers. Bye. Okay, next up, we've got Liz, who's in Whitehall. Liz, happy Thursday. How's your week been?
6: A little bit eventful, but my young flat actually fractured his wrist last week. No. So we're back in the fracture clinic today.
5: Liz, what age is he?
6: He's 8.
5: And can you tell us how he did it?
6: He was playing football and his brother shouldered him and he fell
2: on him. Liz, I'm sorry to hear that.
5: Boys and their scrapes. Yeah.
2: Is he all right now?
6: I can't get him in the door. He's on his bike.
2: Oh, is he?
6: With the cast on.
5: I was going to say, I'd say he's raging. It didn't happen in September.
6: Yeah. But it wasn't his good hand. It was his bad hand.
2: Okay,
6: so.
2: That's good. Okay, that's good. Liz, where would you go if you win this €500 flight voucher?
6: I'd probably go to Salou or something with the kids. Because to be honest, I haven't been out of the country in 14 years.
5: Wow.
2: Oh, Liz, let's try send you away.
6: Embarrassing.
2: Listen, life gets busy and you have other priorities and so you can't do it all. Liz, who do you think is laughing now?
6: My guess is Frank Bruno, the boxer.
5: Frank Bruno, yes.
2: Is it Frank Bruno?
5: Oh, Liz,
2: sorry.
5: Liz, keep listening and enter in again.
6: Yeah. Thanks a million, guys.
2: Bye. Cheers, Liz.
5: Oh, that's hard. Because both of those, when you win, as somebody new to the game, when you listen to it and they say a name, you always think, actually, yeah, that could be them.
2: Mm-hmm. So that's not Frank Bruno, and it's also not
5: Garen Noon
2: from the TikTok. Do you have any idea who is laughing now? We will be playing again tomorrow morning. Your next chance to win a €500 flight voucher. 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
5: Now, this is one of those things that when you see it come up on Instagram, you kind of think, oh my God, did I actually read that correctly, right?
2: Mm-hmm.
5: It has been announced in the last 24 hours that Dior's Fall Winter 2027 runway show will take place in Trinity College in Dublin.
2: Right? I feel like this is one of the most exciting things that's ever happened in the city. I'm sorry.
5: I think in the city, and especially when it comes to fashion and the connection between Ireland, because obviously there's been Irish people who've been in fashion all over the world, but Jonathan Anderson was recently made the creative director, right, for this French
2: huge fashion house.
5: He is also the one, if you've heard that name before in recent weeks, it's because he obviously made Taylor Swift's wedding dress.
2: And we still haven't seen it, guys.
5: Haven't to breathe.
2: Someone released the pictures. I need to see Taylor Swift's Dior wedding dress designed by Jonathan Anderson.
5: Graham Norton, if you're listening, come on, send us a quick pic. We know you were there. Posting on Instagram yesterday, Jonathan Anderson wrote, "So excited and so proud to reveal the news," right? "It was an elegant illustration of a four-leaf clover and a ladybird, two motifs Mr. Anderson has woven into his collections since he's taken up the helm." They're talking 4th of December in the college's old library. It'll be the house's first ever runway show in Ireland.
2: That Anna Wintour, I'm sure, is going to be at that.
5: Anna Wintour.
2: So many celebrities are going to fly in for that.
5: Every single person will be flying in. And you wonder who's going to get the front row. I say Marty Morrissey. Marty Morrissey and Anna Wintour.
2: Be in the front row at the Dior fashion show. So it's the fall winter collection.
5: The fall winter collection.
2: Oh my God, this is just huge.
5: He included an announcement from a quote from Carmel Snow, who's a Dalkey-born editor-in-chief of the American edition of Harper's Bazaar.
2: Oh, I never knew that.
5: She was there from 1934 to 1958. She was also once the fashion editor for American Vogue.
2: Wow, from Dalkey.
5: She was from Dalkey. And despite spending years living and working in the US, she kept her Dalkey accent.
2: Oh, listen.
5: That's like when your mate moves from Tala to UK, comes back and actually talks. My friend Emma moved to London and actually came back more common than when she left.
2: One of my friends moved to London. I met her after about 2 months of her there and she's like, all right.
5: Oh no.
2: So this is so cool. So the 4th of December, we're going to get to see the Dior fashion show. in Dublin.
5: Is going to be iconic.
2: Have you seen, like, over the years, I always associate Dior as well with Carrie Bradshaw, the saddlebag that she wore. I think it was season 3. She wore, I'm not joking with you, she wore the Dior saddlebag in basically every episode of Sex and the City. Mm-hmm. And I always think of the saddlebag, but have you seen Jonathan Anderson's design? It's a four-leaf clover. It's green. It's the Dior bag that it has like a little, it's like a square.
5: Okay.
2: And it has the four-leaf clovers all over them.
5: Well, he's a man of his words. He's an Irish designer. He's not lost his love for this country. Yeah. And obviously on the 4th of December, the whole world is going to descend on Trinity College. Traffic will be a nightmare.
2: It will be. And if you see someone's nice outfit, they'll say, thanks, hon. Dior.
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2: top hats. Chima, feather boas.
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5: Yes, everyone's favourite game, yours, mine, everyone's. Matchy matchy. We give you three words. You shout back the first word that comes into your head after each. And if your answers match with ours, you win some fabulous prizes by apparently a new man since I've been here the last time.
2: Oh yeah, very handsome man.
5: Is he?
2: AI Matchy Marco. Here he is with more.
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2: Oh, we all need a powerful fan. What do you think?
5: He's a very nice man.
2: Isn't he? Oh, gosh, we're very giddy after hearing Matchy Marco. Good morning to Steve in Bayside, who was playing Matchy Matchy this morning. Steve, what's the crack? How are you?
8: Good morning, guys. How are we?
5: We are very, very good, Steve. What's the plans for the day?
8: Oh, heading off to work.
5: What do you do for a living?
8: We have a small upcycling furniture and home accessories business in Swords that's actually turning one on Saturday.
2: Congratulations, Steve. Do you want to give your business a shout out? What's the name?
8: It's called FurnitureGuy.ie.
2: FurnitureGuy.ie.
5: What's the biggest project you've ever taken on, Steve?
8: So we're actually currently working on turning a 1930s freestanding piano into a bar.
5: Oh my goodness.
2: Into a bar!
8: Yes.
5: Wow.
2: Steve, and come here now, would you be on the Instagram showcasing the whole before and after and everything?
8: Absolutely, we're doing a full video of the whole project at the moment.
5: Myself and Reb are big home girls, so we'll be checking it out. You say we, who's we, Steve?
8: Myself and my wife, Astra.
5: Very good.
2: The dream team working together.
5: And listen to me, when it comes to Matchy Matchy, do you play along?
8: Yes. Well, I try to do. My wife is better at it than I am.
5: Oh, she's put you up today though, right?
8: She did, yeah.
5: Amazing.
2: Steve, who would you like to play with this morning, myself or Paul?
8: Well, both myself and Astra are going to play with you, Rebecca.
2: Oh, on to the booth. Thank you so much.
5: She goes.
2: I'll be back.
5: Upside in the furniture, but are they... Yeah. But are they good at Matchy Matchy, right? So, Steve in Bayside, your first word for Matchy Matchy is... T-E-A-T.
8: Bag.
5: Bag. Your second word? Potato.
8: Oh. What do you think, Esther?
9: That's a dealer.
8: In.
5: Potato skin. And your third word for Matchy Matchy is stock. S-T-O-C-K, stock.
8: Cube.
5: Stock cube. Okay, so to recap, you've gone for tea, bag, potato, skin, and stock cube. Stephen Bayside, do you want to lock in those answers?
8: Absolutely, 100%.
5: Right, let's lock them in. In your car. Oh, look at you.
10: Hello.
5: Are you ready?
2: There was a quiche in there this morning.
5: A quiche?
2: So
5: did you have a slice? Are you going to wait for after the show?
2: I think I might have it for me lunch, Paul.
5: You're very right. You're very correct. Right, Rebecca, to match with Steve in Bayside, your first word is tea. T-E-A.
2: Tea bag.
5: Your second word, potato.
2: Potato. Oh, there's so many different types of potatoes. I'm going to say potato waffle.
5: Potato waffle. And your third word, stock.
2: Stock cube.
5: Have you matched three with Steve in Bayside? You were so close.
2: Why though?
5: You were so close.
2: Oh, no.
5: I literally thought you...
2: Steve!
5: When Steve gave his answers, I thought you were going to win it for
2: was
5: tea.
2: Was it potato?
5: It was potato. Oh. What else would you have said if you had to go a different
2: gratin
5: option?
2: Gratin.
5: Oh, no, you were, no,
2: potato
5: you were wrong.
2: Potato masher. I don't know.
5: So you were both right on tea and stock. You both said tea bag, stock cube.
2: Yeah.
5: But potato, Steve went with skin.
2: Steve, I'm so sorry.
5: Oh.
2: And do you know what? Okay. I love a potato skin. I don't know if I was ever going to say it though, Steve. I'm so sorry. It wasn't to be.
5: And by the way, gratin, how very Brendan of you.
2: I know. Guys, a gratin, a bit of cream and garlic. You can't go wrong. Steve, sorry, but have a lovely day and we'll send you a goodie bag.
8: Thank you so much, guys.
5: And Steve, best of luck with furnitureguide.ie. We'll be glued to the Instagram to see this piano into a bar.
8: Yes, go on. We'll talk soon. Cheers,
5: see
8: guys.
5: See you again. Bye.
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2: We have Paul in for Brendan this morning with some strange stories, and you're talking all things Italy.
5: Yeah, well, you're only back from Florence recently,
2: am I
5: right?
2: Oh, I am indeed. Buongiorno.
5: Buongiorno. Loads of people are heading off to Italy. I've seen loads of people on Instagram and across socials heading off. Did you know, though, when you were there, what did you wear when you were walking about the city?
2: Very little, because it was 37 degrees.
5: Well, very little.
2: I was in a cotton sundress, Paul, and that was it.
5: Well, listen, a fishing village in Lake Como has imposed a fine of €200 for people who wander around with bare chests or swimwear in an attempt to crack down on some uncouth tourists. The place is called Verena, and it's been feeling the strain of the amount of tourists who've been kind of coming into the city, especially those people. They're being careful with the people who are there. The population of roughly around 650 people in this small town of Verena in Italy. But walking around the village shirtless or in swimwear, they are strictly now reserved for, you only are allowed to wear them in lakeside or boat trips in Como. It is now completely banned. Those who fail to comply risk fines of between 50 and €200.
2: Oh, it's just so hot though.
5: There's a man named Mauro Manzoni. He's Verena's mayor. He said, it's a wonderful village. We're very proud to welcome hundreds of tourists, of visitors all year round. But on the beach, you can do what you want. But when you're walking around into the shops, the restaurants, churches, you must dress appropriately. And I didn't know this. Mm. In the coastal town of Portofino, selfies were banned in 2023.
2: Were they?
5: Because they don't want anyone to stop and like be taking pictures and not letting people just move through the city.
2: I've heard of the churches, all right. They won't let you in if you're wearing shorts or you have your shoulders out.
5: Your shoulders?
2: Yeah. You need to make sure you're all covered up if you're going in.
5: Décolletage cannot be on show.
2: You can't be showing that. But yeah, I think it's very difficult in the summer months to not be wearing the shorts.
5: And moving on, what did you eat when you were in Florence?
2: Oh, I ate everything. Pizza, pasta, you name it.
5: So on pasta.
2: And lots of spritzes.
5: Well, on pasta, when you were passing by, what made you stop to eat in a certain restaurant?
2: I booked a few of them.
5: Did you?
2: Oh yeah, I did me research before.
5: Because when travelling to Italy, obviously you're going to take in the rich culture, you might have an Aperol, a pasta or a tiramisu, but some of the locals are saying you have to be very, very careful because of tourist traps.
2: Yeah, okay.
5: Is a pasta window, is what they're calling them.
2: Oh!
5: Right? A pasta window has become increasingly common in restaurants across Italy. These are windows facing out into the street where restaurant staff, and they're saying it's mostly women, can be seen making fresh pasta by hand, rolling and shaping the dough as passerbys watch them work.
2: Oh, nice.
5: Now, the trend is...
2: I'd want to go to that now. You've sold that for me.
5: See, I'm telling you, I would be the exact same. People are saying, if I saw something like this, I'd probably walk away. I don't think it's right to put people on display while they're doing the job as if it was a part of an attraction. Well, I'd keep away from Amsterdam. Elsewhere, finally, Graham Barrett, who's a competitive gardener in Gloucester, England, recently grew a garlic bulb the size of an animal. The size of an animal.
10: Mamma mia.
5: He set the world record for
2: the largest
5: elephant garlic with a bulb that weighs 3.86 pounds and measures at about 7.5 inches in diameter. Now, elephant garlic is a different species than the garlic you'd find in a grocery store. But he's breaking records all over the place. He has made a heaviest loofah, the heaviest celiac, heaviest tomatillo, and the longest pea pods.
2: I don't even know what half those things are, but I do love a bit of garlic. And you know what, a recipe now, I'd be so guilty, this, I'll always put in an extra.
5: You'd have to. You'd have to. So Graham Barrett, congratulations, 67. He gave up his job working in marketing to make big things. And there he is.
2: Oh, well, it's worked out well.
5: That's Brendan's bit.
2: Thanks, Paul.
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0: A very good night from the newsroom. I'm Daniel Pitcher. A 25-year-old female law student has been remanded in custody with consent to bail, charged with possessing a bomb in County Monaghan on Wednesday. The accused, with an address in Clane in County Kildare, will appear again before Monaghan District Court via video link on Monday. Lindsay Dolan reports.
1: Isabella Perry Sullivan of Abulance Park in Clane is charged with possessing explosives after Gardaí stopped the car she was driving on the N2 in Carrickmacross on Wednesday. Trim District Court heard the vehicle was searched and a bag containing Semtex, a detonator and a timing power unit were found on the rear seat. The Defence Forces later determined the device was viable. Her solicitor said the 25-year-old law student had been asked to bring the bag to Northern Ireland and was unaware of its contents. Bail was set with an independent surety of €15,000, along with daily signing and curfew conditions. She remains in custody pending a further court appearance on Monday.
0: The US Embassy in Dublin is urging the government not to push an occupied territories bill at EU level. It was signed into law by President Connolly yesterday and bans the trade in goods with illegal Israeli settlements. In a statement this evening, the embassy said that the bill risks unintended consequences. Law lecturer from the University of Galway, Larry Donnelly, says US law now kicks in as a result of the legislation.
2: We're talking about a Brexit level reconsideration in terms of paperwork, in terms of everything else that will come to do with doing business in Ireland, because Ireland would be deemed to be one of the countries which is in an OTB, which is against the country of Israel, and that it's a very, very dangerous situation.
0: And the government is fast-tracking 9 critical infrastructure projects. The Metrolink, Galway Ring Road and Greater Dublin Drainage are among the projects designed under new powers to be placed at the top of a queue for faster processing and decision-making. The chosen projects have now been designed as part of critical national importance, meaning that public bodies must take steps to reduce the time needed for approvals. And that's your news for now.
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4: Good evening, I'm Robbie Dowling. There were 4 SSE Airtricity First Division games tonight. UCD were 5-2 winners at home to league leaders Cork City. Kerry overcame Finn Harps by 2-1. It ended Cove Ramblers 1, Bray Wanderers 2. And Treaty United were 2-1 victors against Athlone Town. Andrea Pirlo is expected to be appointed as the new Italy head coach. The Dubai United boss will replace his former teammate Gennaro Gattuso in the role following his departure earlier this year. Carlo Ancelotti and Pep Guardiola were 2 of the leading candidates for the post, but they could not be persuaded to take over. Padraig Harrington is 2 over par at the Senior Open. The defending champion followed up yesterday's even par round with a 2 over par second round. Paul McGinley is expected to make the cut despite dropping from 2 under to 3 over today. Australian Cameron Percy has a 3-shot lead on 9 under par. Leona Maguire is even par at the halfway point of the Women's Scottish Open. She backed up yesterday's even par round of 72 with the same score today. Jenny Shin holds a 5-shot lead on 11 under. Conor Loftus has been included in Mayo's starting 15 for Sunday's All-Ireland final. Loftus replaces Paul Toey in the half-forward line in the only change from Andy Moran's side semi-final victory over Louth. Jack O'Connor has gone with the same Kerry team that overcame Dublin last time out. Veteran forward Paul Gainey, who missed their most recent outing with an injury, is listed amongst the Kingdom's substitutes. Rhys McGlenaghan had a mixed start to his Commonwealth Games gymnastics campaign in Glasgow. The Olympic champion scored an impressive 14.5 on the pommel horse, all but guaranteeing a place in the apparatus final. But he stumbled on the floor, leaving him unlikely to qualify for that discipline. And basketball great LeBron James has announced he's joining the Philadelphia 76ers. The NBA's all-time leading point scorer has left the Los Angeles Lakers after 8 seasons. To access 3 free Off The Ball podcasts a month, download the Go Loud app now.
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0: Well, some areas could see scattered outbreaks of rain tonight. That'll become patchy. In the morning, it'll be mostly cloudy with a little bit of rain and drizzle throughout the day. And highest temperatures of 15 to 21 degrees.
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1: To get home, he'll have to survive the impossible in the Odyssey.
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1: I'm Alex Rowley and it's summer, which means it's holiday time. Except sometimes people don't let you switch off in peace. Don't be that person. If you see someone's out of office on their work profile, that means they're out of office. Check the status message, because sometimes they'll tell you who to contact in their absence. Just to explain how annoying this can be, I've drafted in the 98FM office to see what their reaction would be to getting work messages on holidays.
2: Please leave me alone if I have my out of office on. 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
3: Out of office. Jesus, Mary and Joseph, get the picture, woman.
1: So if you are going abroad, don't forget to turn the out of office on with auto reply on as well to emails to let people know from outside your company that you're uncontactable. In this day and age, it's so easy to log on and check emails and messages while you're on holidays, but it's so important to switch off and recharge so you're ready for when you land home.
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